0: in the province over the past several decades and is now routinely being found in areas where people never used to encounter them. Dr. Martin Vordau says e-ticks emissions in Saskatchewan are also up by about 20% compared to this time last year, though he notes that does not necessarily mean tick populations have increased by that exact amount. He says prevention includes using repellents, staying on designated trails, and checking both yourself and your pets after spending time outdoors. For Discover Moose Jaw News, I'm TJ England.
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1: Red or yellow warning for heat. Partly cloudy tonight, a low of 16. Tomorrow, sunny and a high of 26. Tuesday, it'll be cloudy and 26. Then for Wednesday, periods of rain with a high of 27. Current weather conditions can be found anytime on your West Central online app. I'm Judy Peters.
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5: Now, your West Central Online weather.
6: We're under a yellow warning for heat. Partly cloudy tonight, a low of 16. Tomorrow, sunny and a high of 26. Tuesday, it'll be cloudy and 26. Then for Wednesday, periods of rain with a high of 27. Current weather conditions can be found anytime on your West Central Online app. I'm Judy Peters.
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1: Guerrero with a fly ball to right. He's hit it well. It is gone.
0: 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We bring the game. You bring the hot dogs and peanuts.
1: Got him! Jeff Hoffman strikes out Cody Bellinger, and the Blue Jays have done it.
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6: We're under a yellow warning for heat. Partly cloudy tonight, a low of 16. Tomorrow, sunny and a high of 26. Tuesday, it'll be cloudy and 26. Then for Wednesday, periods of rain with a high of 27. Current weather conditions can be found anytime on your West Central online app. I'm Judy Peters.
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5: We're under a yellow warning for heat. Partly cloudy tonight, a low of 16. Tomorrow, sunny and a high of 26. Tuesday, it'll be cloudy and 26. Then for Wednesday, periods of rain with a high of 27. Current weather conditions can be found anytime on your West Central Online app. I'm Judy Peters.
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1: 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Jeff Hoffman strikes out Cody Bellinger, and the Blue Jays have done it.
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3: Render a yellow warning for heat. Partly cloudy tonight, a low of 16. Tomorrow, sunny and a high of 26. Tuesday, it'll be cloudy and 26. Then for Wednesday, periods of rain with a high of 27. Current weather conditions can be found anytime on your West Central online app. I'm Judy Peters.
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1: The Kinsmen Club of Carrobert presents the Gumball Rally Show and Shine on Sunday, July 26th. 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
2: We're under a yellow warning for heat. Partly cloudy tonight, a low of 16. Tomorrow, sunny and a high of 26. Tuesday, it'll be cloudy and 26. Then for Wednesday, periods of rain with a high of 27. Current weather conditions can be found anytime on your West Central Online app. I'm Judy Peters.
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5: We're under a yellow warning for heat. Partly cloudy tonight, a low of 16. Tomorrow, sunny and a high of 26. Tuesday, it'll be cloudy and 26. Then for Wednesday, periods of rain with a high of 27. Current weather conditions can be found anytime on your West Central online app. I'm Judy Peters.
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8: We're under a yellow warning for heat. Partly cloudy tonight, a low of 16. Tomorrow, sunny and a high of 26. Tuesday, it'll be cloudy and 26. And for Wednesday, periods of rain with a high of 27. Current weather conditions can be found anytime on your West Central Online app. I'm Judy Peters.
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6: We're under a yellow warning for heat. Partly cloudy tonight, a low of 16. Tomorrow, sunny and a high of 26. Tuesday, it'll be cloudy and 26. Then for Wednesday, periods of rain with a high of 27.

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4: We're under a yellow warning for heat. Partly cloudy tonight, a low of 16. Tomorrow, sunny and a high of 26. Tuesday, it'll be cloudy and 26. And for Wednesday, periods of rain with a high of 27. Current weather conditions can be found anytime on your West Central Online app. I'm Judy Peters.
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0: Blue Jays baseball is more than a game. It's Canada's team. And CJYM 1330 is here with every pitch, stolen base, and home run.
1: Guerrero with a fly ball to right. He's hit it well. It is gone.
0: 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We bring the game. You bring the hot dogs and peanuts.
1: Got him! Jeff Hoffman strikes out Cody Bellinger, and the Blue Jays have done it.
0: From the first pitch to the final out, your home for Toronto Blue Jays baseball is CJYM 1330.
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4: We're under a yellow warning for heat. Partly cloudy tonight, a low of 16. Tomorrow, sunny and a high of 26. Tuesday, it'll be cloudy and 26. Then for Wednesday, periods of rain with a high of 27. Current weather conditions can be found anytime on your West Central online app. I'm Judy Peters.
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1: The Elbow Polka Fest is happening on August 7th and 8th at the Harbor Golf Community Center. On Friday, it will go from 7 till midnight with live music, a cash bar, and midnight lunch. And Saturday, it'll run from 1 to midnight with supper Saturday evening, as well as more live music, a cash bar, and midnight lunch. All proceeds will go to the Elbow Museum. That's the Elbow Polka Fest happening August 7th and 8th at the Harbor Golf Community Center. And if you have an event or a fundraiser to share for your community, you can post it for free on the West Central Online Events page.
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0: 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It's Canada's team. 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
1: 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He's hit it well. It is gone.
0: 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We bring the game. You bring the hot.

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2: Render a yellow warning for heat. Partly cloudy tonight, a low of 16. Tomorrow, sunny and a high of 26. Tuesday, it'll be cloudy and 26. Then for Wednesday, periods of rain with a high of 27. Current weather conditions can be found anytime on your West Central online app. I'm Judy Peters.
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0: 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It's Canada's team. And CJYM 1330 is here with every pitch, stolen base, and home run.
1: Guerrero with a fly ball to right. He's hit it well. It is gone.
0: Live Blue Jays baseball. We bring the game. You bring the hot dogs and peanuts.
1: Got him! And strikes out Cody Bellinger, and the Blue Jays have done it.
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6: Now, your West Central online weather.
7: Right, a yellow warning for heat. Partly cloudy tonight, a low of 16. Tomorrow, sunny and a high of 26. Tuesday, it'll be cloudy and 26. Then for Wednesday, periods of rain with a high of 27. Current weather conditions can be found anytime on your West Central online app. I'm Judy Peters.
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1: The town of Leader has a Wild Rapids water slide coming to the Lions Park on July 24th from 1 to 5. 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
3: Right under a yellow warning for heat. Today, a mix of sun and cloud, some scattered showers, and windy, a high of 33 and the humidex 37. Today's UV index is 9 or very high. Partly cloudy tonight, a low of 16. Tomorrow, sunny and a high of 26. Tuesday, it'll be cloudy and 26. Then for Wednesday, periods of rain with a high of 27. Current weather conditions can be found anytime on your West Central online app. I'm Judy Peters.
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3: Render a yellow warning for heat. Today, a mix of sun and cloud, some scattered showers, and windy, a high of 33 and the Humidex 37. Today's UV index is 9 or very high. Partly cloudy tonight, a low of 16. Tomorrow, sunny and a high of 26. Tuesday, it'll be cloudy and 26. Then for Wednesday, periods of rain with a high of 27. Current weather conditions can be found anytime on your West Central online app. I'm Judy Peters.
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2: We're under a yellow warning for heat. Today, a mix of sun and cloud, some scattered showers, and windy, a high of 33 and the humidex 37. Today's UV index is 9 or very high. Partly cloudy tonight, a low of 16. Tomorrow, sunny and a high of 26. Tuesday, it'll be cloudy and 26. Then for Wednesday, periods of rain with a high of 27. Current weather conditions can be found anytime on your West Central Online app. I'm Judy Peters.
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3: We're under a yellow warning for heat. Today, a mix of sun and cloud, some scattered showers,

0: Rider, a yellow warning for heat. Today, a mix of sun and cloud, some scattered showers and windy, a high of 33 and the Humidex 37. Today's UV index is 9 or very high. Partly cloudy tonight, a low of 16. Tomorrow, sunny and a high of 26. Tuesday, it'll be cloudy and 26. Then for Wednesday, periods of rain with a high of 27. Current weather conditions can be found anytime on your West Central online app. I'm Judy Peters.
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0: 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And CJYM 1330 is here with every pitch, stolen base, and home run.
1: Guerrero with a fly ball to right. He's hit it well. It is gone.
0: 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We bring the game. 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
1: Got him! Jeff Hoffman strikes out Cody Bellinger, and the Blue Jays have done it.
0: From the first pitch to the final out, your home for Toronto Blue Jays baseball is CJYM 1330.
2: Render a yellow warning for heat. Today, a mix of sun and cloud, some scattered showers, and windy, a high of 33 and the humidex 37. Today's UV index is 9 or very high. Partly cloudy tonight, a low of 16. Tomorrow, sunny and

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2: Rider, a yellow warning for heat. Today, a mix of sun and cloud, some scattered showers, and windy, a high of 33 and the Humidex 37. Today's UV index is 9 or very high. Partly cloudy tonight, a low of 16. Tomorrow, sunny and a high of 26. Tuesday, it'll be cloudy and 26. Then for Wednesday, periods of rain with a high of 27. Current weather conditions can be found anytime on your West Central Online app. I'm Judy Peters.
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0: Blue Jays baseball is more than a game. It's Canada's team. And CJYM 1330 is here with every pitch, stolen base, and home run.
1: Guerrero with a fly ball to right. He's hit it well. It is gone.
0: Live Blue Jays baseball. We bring the game. You bring the hot dogs and peanuts.
1: Got him! And strikes out Cody Bellinger, and the Blue Jays have done it.
0: From the first pitch to the final out, your home for Toronto Blue Jays baseball is CJYM 1330.
2: Render a yellow warning for heat. Today, a mix of sun and cloud, some scattered showers, and windy, a high of 33 and the humidex 37. Today's UV index is 9 or very high. Partly cloudy tonight, a low of 16. Tomorrow,

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1: I don't believe it. 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Hey, Ray. 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
3: We're under a yellow warning for heat. Today, a mix of sun and cloud, some scattered showers, and windy, a high of 33 and the humidex 37. Today's UV index is 9 or very high. Partly cloudy tonight, a low of 16. Tomorrow, sunny and a high of 26. Tuesday, it'll be cloudy and 26. Then for Wednesday, periods of rain with a high of 27. Current weather conditions can be found anytime on your West Central online app. I'm Judy Peters.
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2: Render a yellow warning for heat. Today, a mix of sun and cloud, some scattered showers, and windy, a high of 33 and the humidex 37. Today's UV index is 9 or very high. Partly cloudy tonight, a low of 16. Tomorrow, sunny and a high of 26. Tuesday, it'll be cloudy and 26. Then for Wednesday, periods of rain with a high of 27. Current weather conditions can be found anytime on your West Central online app. I'm Judy Peters.
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0: Today's baseball is more than a game. 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
1: Guerrero with a fly ball to right. He's hit it well. It is gone.
0: Live Blue Jays baseball. We bring the game. You bring the hot dogs and peanuts.
1: Got him! Jeff Hoffman strikes out Cody Bellinger, and the Blue Jays have done it.
0: From the first pitch to the final out, your home for Toronto Blue Jays baseball is CJYM 1330.
2: Render a yellow warning for heat. Today, a mix of sun and cloud, some scattered showers, and windy, a high of 33 and the humidex 37. Today's UV index is 9 or very high. Partly cloudy tonight, a low of 16. Tomorrow, sunny and a high of 26. Tuesday, it'll be cloudy and 26. Then for Wednesday, periods of rain with a high of 27. Current weather conditions can be found anytime on your West Central online app. I'm Judy Peters.
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0: Jays baseball is more than a game. It's Canada's team. And CJYM 1330 is here with every pitch, stolen base, and home run.
1: Guerrero with a fly ball to right. He's hit it well. It is gone.
0: Live Blue Jays baseball. We bring the game. You bring the hot dogs and peanuts.
1: Got him! And strikes out Cody Bellinger, and the Blue Jays have done it.
0: From the first pitch to the final out, your home for Toronto Blue Jays baseball is CJYM 1330.
2: We're under a yellow warning for heat. Today, a mix of sun and cloud, some scattered showers, and windy, a high of 33 and the humidex 37. Today's UV index is 9 or very high. Partly cloudy tonight, a low of 16. Tomorrow, sunny and a high of 26. Tuesday, it'll be cloudy and 26. Then for Wednesday, periods of rain with a high of 27. Current weather conditions can be found anytime on your West Central online app. I'm Judy Peters.
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2: I'm Cooper Douglas with your local news, streaming now through the West Central Online app. The town of Kerrobert is reminding residents that the Kerrobert Clinic will be closed on Monday, July 27th, Monday, August 3rd, and Monday, September 7th as part of upcoming closures. If you need emergency care on those dates, call 911. For non-urgent health questions, a reminder that Healthline 811 is available toll-free 24 hours a day. Battleford's RCMP are investigating a fatal two-motorcycle collision on Highway 40 near Battleford. Police say the crash happened around 5:15 Saturday evening. A 62-year-old man from North Battleford died while being transported to hospital, his family notified. The second motorcycle rider was taken to hospital with injuries believed to be non-life-threatening. RCMP, with help from a Saskatchewan RCMP collision reconstructionist, continue to investigate. Cleanup continued following last week's tornado near Macklin, and one storm chaser said returning to the area the following day left a lasting impression. Joey Only Johnson, who helped assess damage for the Northern Tornadoes Project, said one rural property had been completely destroyed, making the devastation difficult to witness.
3: Going back the next day and seeing the damage, quite upsetting for me. And then there was a couple other farms nearby that took various levels of damage, and some of it was quite impressive.
2: Photos from the tornado's aftermath, along with the full story on Joey's visit to the area, can be found now at West Central Online. The Saskatchewan government is looking to expand addictions treatment services by creating a list of pre-qualified service providers. The province is seeking organizations that can deliver withdrawal management, inpatient treatment, and recovery supports. Officials say 370 of the 500 new treatment spaces promised under the province's Mental Health and Addictions Action Plan are now available. Applications to become a pre-qualified provider close on September 9th. And last up, Kindersley's Joanne Kozlovsky is sharing the story behind decades of community involvement in the latest edition of Her Voice, presented by CCAN. Whether volunteering, running a business, or helping launch local wellness programs, Kozlovsky says serving her community has always been an important part of her life, saying volunteering has connected her with some remarkable people over the years.
4: One of my biggest parts of my life journey has been volunteering and meeting incredible people in our community.
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2: The Saskatchewan Roughriders survived a hot one at Mosaic Stadium last night to beat the Hamilton Tiger Cats 38-7 and move to 4-1 on the season. The Riders picked up the pace each quarter, taking an 11-7 lead into the half before a Kean Schaefer-Baker touchdown in the third, and then in the fourth, the Roughriders capitalized on a pair of interceptions, one a 107-yard Josh Woods pick six. That one before closer Tommy Stevens scored his second touchdown of the quarter in the closing minutes to finish what ended up a blowout in Regina. Other Week 6 results saw Edmonton beat Ottawa 40-17 on Thursday, Winnipeg take down Toronto 30-21 on Friday, and Montreal win 37-30 against Calgary on Saturday. The Rough Riders are now on a bye week, tied for first in the West with Edmonton. Montreal also at 4-1 for a three-way tie atop the CFL. The Saskatoon Berries enjoyed a nice weekend, winning four straight games against the Swift Current 57s, including a Saturday doubleheader. The Berries' offense continued to stay hot with a 17-5 win on the road Friday, and then returning home Saturday finished 7-0 and 13-7 before Sunday's 10-1 win closed the weekend. Saturday was a special day for the Berries faithful and province as a whole, as Berries alum and Carnduff native Carter Beck was selected in the first round of the MLB draft by the Atlanta Braves, the highest Saskatchewan player ever taken. More on the Berries' recent stretch and Beck's selection can be found online. And remember, West Central Online is your source for all the latest local sports, scores, and stories. I'm Cooper Douglas.
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0: Everybody now. Life is life. Good Monday morning. I'm Rob Carney. Let's get right after it, shall we? On the way today, the orange heat warning has been lifted for most of Saskatchewan. Estevan, Weyburn, surrounding area, you're still under it. But not quite as hot this week, okay? Also today, we're giving one lucky listener a great summer getaway. An unforgettable family adventure with Callaway Park in the Sheraton Cavalier Hotel Calgary. Right here on Saskatchewan's Best Music. Today's the day. We randomly pick a winner from the hundreds of entries we've received. Stay tuned for the excitement. And if you're entered, perhaps a phone call. Country Thunder. Nothing left but the cleanup and the mass exodus of partygoers today. More on that story on the way. Her Voice, presented by CCAN on Gold West Radio. Celebrating the women in the communities we serve. The women who serve our communities. And today we feature Moose Jaw's own Gail Jones, who has spent a lifetime making a difference. Riders, winners! Blue Jays go into the All-Star break on a sour note, and we'll catch up on Western Canadian Baseball League action, too. And we'll play the rock and roll from 10cc, Great Big C, Tom Cochran and Red Rider, and many more. 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This is Monday, July the 13th, and today is a great day to be alive.
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BTO. Rolling home down the highway from Country Thunder, Saskatchewan for thousands of people today after a late night party. Harlequin wrapped it up last night and a great weekend. Lots of heat, lots of sunburns, I'm sure, and lots of fun. Ran into a neighbor yesterday on his way to the mailbox. That's where we gather as a neighborhood, at the mailbox at the end of the street now. I picked up my mail on Friday. He picked his up yesterday. Said he was out to see Creed at Country Thunder the night before, Saturday night, and I said, how was it? He said, hot, just hot. It was. What a weekend. So hot. Good news if you don't like the heat. Well, good news for everybody.

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1: A stretch of warm summer weather continues across the region to start the work week, although a few areas could see an early thunderstorm before skies clear. Kinderslie central areas are expecting mainly sunny skies with a high of 26, a slight risk of an early thunderstorm, followed by sunshine, the humidex making it feel like 27 today, UV index of 8 or high. Unity and northern areas will see plenty of sunshine with a high of 23, northwest winds around 20 expected, with a humidex of 25 and another high UV index. To the south, including Leaderin area, expect a mix of sun and cloud with a high of 29, humidex of 31, UV index climbing to a very high 9. Overnight cloud cover will increase across the region, lows falling to 16 in the south, 14 through central areas, and 12 in the north, wind strengthening overnight with the chance of a thunderstorm developing. Tomorrow then brings another warm day with unsettled conditions returning, southern Saskatchewan seeing a mix of sun and cloud with a 30% chance of showers, thunderstorms developing later in the afternoon with a high reaching 27. Central areas can expect a mix of sun and cloud with a high of 28, also a risk of an early thunderstorm, with east winds increasing to 30, gusting up to 50. Northern communities will see similar conditions, that same mix of sun and cloud, light east winds, and a risk of an early thunderstorm. Tomorrow night then stays mostly cloudy across the region, lows dipping to 15 in northern and central areas, 17 in the south, where there's also a 40% chance of overnight showers. 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I'm Cooper Douglas.
2: Rob Carney in the morning.
3: 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It was a top 10 hit for 10cc. 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
1: I'm Cooper Douglas. Here's what's making the news. A veteran storm chaser believes earlier reports from those tracking last week's Macklin tornado may have helped keep people out of harm's way. Joey Only Johnson says storm chasers quickly contacted Environment Canada after spotting the tornado, allowing warnings to be issued before it reached populated areas, and saying that work may have helped save lives. For a closer look at the tornado's aftermath, including photos from the damage path from Joey, visit West Central online. Staying with weather, Jenny Hagen's back to bring us more on the active season as the overall tornado count for Saskatchewan grows higher.
2: There has been 23 confirmed tornadoes in the province so far this year, and that number is expected to be a little bit higher after the weekend's severe weather outbreak. It is above average, but not unprecedented. For comparison, Saskatchewan only recorded one tornado in 2023. More active years saw 33 in 2012 and 41 in 99.
1: The season could climb higher if storms stay active into August and September, but reaching the record would still take a long stretch of severe weather. Kindersley's Joanne Kozlovsky is encouraging others to pursue the ideas they're passionate about in the newest edition of Her Voice, presented by CCAN. After years of volunteering, business ownership, and community leadership, she says taking that first step can make all the difference. Kozlovsky has this advice for anyone considering a new opportunity.
3: I think don't let that seed of thought sit. Go and challenge yourself. Have that thinking cap on all the time. Take notes, because you never know what journey you're going to go down. Follow your heart. It'll guide you.
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1: The Toronto Blue Jays lost another one-run ball game yesterday in San Diego to drop a close three-game set with the Padres. Toronto took the series opener on Friday 5-3, but then San Diego won 8-7 on Saturday and 5-4 on Sunday to take the series. The losses put the Jays' record at 45-51 entering the All-Star break, last in the AL East, but only just behind Baltimore and Boston ahead of them. After the break, the Jays returned to action Friday at home against the Chicago White Sox. 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
1: A stretch of nice weather should continue for the region to start the work week. Kindersley and Central have a mainly sunny high of 26 in the forecast. Risk of a thunderstorm early before clearing up. Humidex 27 and UV index 8 or high. Unity and North are reading a sunny high of 23, joined by northwest winds at 20. The Humidex 25 with another high UV index up north. South to Leaderin area, it's a high of 29. Mix of sun and cloud with a humidex of 31 and UV index higher at 9. At night, some cloud cover south with a low of 16, similar cover central for a low of 14, and north where the low will drop to 12. Expect winds to pick up overnight with the risk of a thunderstorm. Tomorrow then sees those storm conditions sticking around in the south with a mix of sun and cloud early, joined by a 30% chance of showers later in the afternoon and a high of 27. Central's then looking at a mix of sun and cloud and a high of 28 with those same storm conditions early. East winds expected between 30 and 50 tomorrow, the north seeing similar conditions with light east winds and the same risk of a thunderstorm early. At night, cloud cover will stick around with lows of 15 north and central, while the south only drops to 17. Cloud cover and a 40% chance of overnight rain expected. Wednesday, cloudy around the region with a high of 26, the south a tad cooler with a 30% chance of showers expected into the evening, rainfall also in the picture at night with lows of 15. Thursday, more wet weather with a high of 27 and 60% chance of showers for central and north, the south dry, warming up to a partly cloudy 29. After a clear evening with lows of about 15 around the region, Friday's looking nice with mainly sunny highs approaching 30 around west central before another nice clear night starts the weekend. Stay connected. Stream us anytime and anywhere by downloading the West Central Online app.
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0: a classic hit from Billy Joel, Saskatchewan's best music.
1: Hi there, I'm Rob Carney. So if you got a little worn out from the unusually warm air on the weekend, good news. The orange warning for heat has been lifted for most of the province. Still in effect for Estevan and Weyburn and surrounding area going into today. It's still going to be warm, just not like 45 degrees with the humidex warm over the course of the next several days across most of central and southern Saskatchewan. Wild weather up in northern Saskatchewan on Saturday afternoon and Saturday evening. Tornadoes, plow winds from Onion Lake to Kinistino and Carrot River. And the power was out in a number of communities from Candle Lake to LaRange to PA, Tisdale, Nipawin, and more. So there's some work to do this week to get that all cleaned up. In the meantime, down here in the south, we set some records yesterday. Provincial records set record highs. 32 degrees at Cypress Hills Provincial Park, 33 degrees at East End. That broke records from early this century. Wynyard also set a new record yesterday, 32 degrees. That broke a record set in 2006. And an old record set in 1964 was broken in Yorkton. The new record, 33.8 degrees, beating the old record by a half a degree, again from 1964.
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1: Now, your West Central online weather.
2: Warm summer weather sticks around to start the work week with plenty of sunshine across most of the region, though there is a slight risk of an early thunderstorm. Kindersley and Central Saskatchewan will see mainly sunny skies and a high of 26, a humidex of 27. Unity and northern areas can expect sunshine with a high of 23, Leader in the south reaching a high of 29 with humidex values of 31. UV levels also high to very high across the region. Cloud cover increases tonight with lows of 16 in the south, 14 through central Saskatchewan, and 12 in the north. There's also a chance of thunderstorms overnight as winds become stronger. Tuesday then stays warm but turns a little more unsettled, highs ranging from 27 in the south to 28 in central Saskatchewan, with a mix of sun and cloud and the chance of afternoon showers or thunderstorms. East winds will also pick up through central areas. As headed into the evening, Tuesday night's looking mostly cloudy with lows in the mid-teens with a chance of showers lingering into the overnight hours down south. 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

music that makes you feel good. It's Saskatchewan's best music. Top of the morning to you. My name is Rob Carney. Her Voice, presented by CCAN on Golden West Radio this summer, featuring celebrating the women in the communities we serve and the communities they serve. People like Moose Jaw's own Gail Jones. I've known Gail for many years. Matter of fact, when I was a little boy, I used to take over neighborhood kids' paper routes when they went on summer vacation, because we never went on summer vacation. Well, not very often anyway. My dad liked to stay at home. I'm the same way now too. But anyway, I would take over these paper routes for the kids when they went to camp or whatever. And I delivered papers for, I think, two or three summers in a row to her dad. He was just a wonderful guy. He was in my neighborhood. So Gail's actually from my neighborhood, and she continues to serve. She's been retired for years. She was named Moose Jaw Citizen of the Year in 2014. A few years later, she received the Queen Elizabeth II Diamond Jubilee Medal. But she continues working hard and making her community a better place. We asked Gail to list off a few of the things she does for her community.

0: But she continues working hard and making her community a better place. We asked Gail to list off a few of the things she does for her community.
1: Been a citizen of Moose Jaw all my life, and I like to give back to my community because it's been so good to me. I do a lot of work for literacy. I was on the library board for many years. I'm now with the Friends of the Library. I've worked for many years as the Festival of Words. I promoted a spelling bee through Rotary to raise money for literacy programs in Moose Jaw. And just recently, I've combined the Optimist Club with the Friends of the Library and got some books to donate to Hope Ministries for the homeless. And so that's literacy is one thing. And another thing with the Optimist now, for the last 4 years, I've run a Name That Tune that raises money for food for the youth in our community. And we give the money to Hunger in Moose Jaw and the Food Bank. And, I boil some eggs every month for the homeless through St. Aidan's Church, and have done that since pre-COVID. And at one point I taught for the Heart of the City piano program and taught young children out of Empire School. Well, and I travel a lot, and so when I come back from my travels, I show my slides at the Art Museum for their series, their slide series at Noon Hour, and that raises a little bit of money for the art gallery.
0: She has time to travel? What? Way to go, Gail. We are celebrating Gail on Her Voice this week. It's presented by CCAN, Canada's seed partner on Saskatchewan's best music.
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4: Rob Carney in the morning.
0: So the orange warning for heat has been lifted across most of central and southern Saskatchewan. Estevan, Weyburn, you're still under it. It's a Monday morning. It's July the 13th. Here we are in Saskatchewan, and I think it's an ordinary day. Great big sea just for you on Saskatchewan's best music.

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1: West Central Online News with Kindersley Denture Clinic. Every scientist needs a good lab, which is why Kindersley Denture Clinic will be closing for renovations starting at the beginning of August. Call for details.
2: I'm Cooper Douglas with your local news, streaming now through the West Central Online app. A 62-year-old North Battleford man is dead following a two-motorcycle collision near Battleford. Battleford's RCMP say officers responded to the crash on Highway 40 just after 5:15 Saturday afternoon. EMS and local fire crews also attended, the second rider being taken to hospital with injuries believed to be non-life-threatening, neither motorcycle having a passenger. RCMP and a collision reconstructionist continue to investigate the cause of the crash. The Corrobert Clinic will be closed on Monday, July 27th, Monday, August 3rd, and Monday, September 7th as part of three upcoming closures. In an emergency, call 911. For non-emergency health advice, contact Healthline 811, available toll-free 24 hours a day. A storm chaser who followed last week's tornado near Macklin says the damage left behind shows just how powerful the storm was. Joey Only Johnson returned the following day to document the destruction and said while the tornado may not have been the strongest, it caused widespread damage throughout the campground.
3: There was quite a few mobile homes that were either tipped, in some cases flipped over or rolled. Several appeared to have been picked right up and lofted, fifth-wheel trailers that were, you know, 8,000 to 10,000 pounds.
2: You can see photos from Joey showing the damage left behind by the tornado and read the full story at West Central Online. The Saskatchewan government is taking another step toward expanding addictions treatment across the province. A request for supplier qualifications has been issued to identify organizations that can provide withdrawal management, inpatient treatment, and recovery services. The province says 370 of its planned 500 new treatment spaces are now open, with more than 800 publicly funded.

0: funded addictions treatment space is currently available across Saskatchewan. And before we go, a personal family health challenge inspired one of Kindersley's most successful wellness initiatives. Joanne Kozlowski is the feature for the latest edition of Her Voice, presented by CCAN, where she shares how her husband's health journey led to the creation of Pathway to Wellness. Kozlowski says the idea started with a simple realization.
1: You know, there was this little thought in my head, you know, Kindersley needs this. And I thought to myself, how do people start? How do people, taking the fear out of walking into that class of the unknown?
0: You can find the full Her Voice feature now at West Central Online. 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
0: The Saskatchewan Roughriders survived the heat at Mosaic Stadium last night, rolling past the Hamilton Tiger Cats 38-7 to improve to 4-1 on the season. The Riders built momentum throughout the game, taking an 11-7 lead into halftime before Kian Schaefer-Baker found the end zone in the third. Saskatchewan then took control in the fourth, capitalizing on a pair of interceptions, including a 107-yard pick six from Josh Woods. Quarterback Tommy Stevens announced Tommy time with his second touchdown of the quarter late in the fourth to cap off the blowout win in Regina. Elsewhere in Week 6, Edmonton defeated Ottawa 40-17 on Thursday, Winnipeg beat Toronto 30-21 on Friday, and Montreal topped Calgary 37-30 on Saturday. The Rough Riders now head into their second bye week of the season, tied for first in the West Division at 4-1 alongside Edmonton, Montreal also at 4-1 to create a three-way tie atop the CFL standings. The Saskatoon Berries had a big weekend, sweeping four straight games against the Swift Current 57s, including a Saturday doubleheader. The Berries' offense stayed hot throughout the series, earning a 17-5 road win Friday before taking both games Saturday 7-0 and 13-7, then Saskatoon capped off the weekend with a 10-1 victory on Sunday. Saturday was an especially memorable day for the Berries organization and baseball fans across the province, as former Berries player and Carnduff native Carter Beck was selected in the first round of the MLB draft by the Atlanta Braves. More on the Berries winning streak and Beck's historic selection as the highest ever from Saskatchewan is available online. And remember, West Central Online is your source for all the latest local sports, scores, and stories.
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0: A stretch of nice weather should continue for the region to start the work week. Kindersley and Central have a mainly sunny high of 26 in the forecast, risk of a thunderstorm early before clearing up, humidex 27 and UV index 8 or high. Unity and North are reading a sunny high of 23, joined by northwest winds at 20, the humidex 25 with another high UV index up north. South to Leader in area, it's a high of 29, mix of sun and cloud with a humidex of 31 and UV index higher at 9. At night, some cloud cover south with a low of 16, similar cover central for a low of 14, and north where the low will drop to 12. Expect winds to pick up overnight with the risk of a thunderstorm. Tomorrow then sees those storm conditions sticking around in the south with a mix of sun and cloud early, joined by a 30% chance of showers later in the afternoon and a high of 27. Central's then looking at a mix of sun and cloud and a high of 28 with those same storm conditions early. East winds expected between 30 and 50 tomorrow, the north seeing similar conditions with light east winds and the same risk of a thunderstorm early. At night, cloud cover will stick around with lows of 15 north and central, while the south only drops to 17, cloud cover and a 40% chance of overnight rain expected. Wednesday, cloudy around the region with a high of 26, the south a tad cooler with a 30% chance of showers expected into the evening, rainfall also in the picture at night with lows of 15. Thursday, more wet weather with a high of 27 and 60% chance of showers for central and north, the south dry, warming up to a partly cloudy 29. After a clear evening with lows of about 15 around the region, Friday's looking nice with mainly sunny highs approaching 30 around West Central before another nice clear night starts the weekend. Stay connected, stream us anytime and anywhere by downloading the West Central Online app.
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0: West Texas Intermediate is up $2.68 to $74.09 a barrel, and Brent crude is up $2.85 to $78.86 a barrel. Natural gas is down 1.53% to 2.895 per gigajoule. Western Canadian Select is sitting flat at $59.06 a barrel. Tune in every day for updated oil and gas prices.
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0: More of that music that makes you feel good from Crowded House, Saskatchewan's best music. Thousands traveled northeast of Moose Jaw to the Moose Jaw Municipal Airport on Saturday for the Canadian Forces Snowbirds hometown show. We were there. As a matter of fact, the show was broadcasted live on 800 CHAB radio out of Moose Jaw. And then people took to socials, local people and a number of dignitaries taking to socials to continue the push to keep the snowbirds in the air, including Conservative Senator Denise Batters. You'll remember the Liberal government, the Royal Canadian Air Force, so Canada's National Defense Department, made the decision earlier this year to ground the snowbirds after this air show season for safety reasons. This after they spent $30 million upgrading the jets to keep them in the air through 2030, that would have given us time to find replacement jets for the snowbirds. So Senator Batters took to socials and posted some nice photos and wrote, in part, "Let's keep our snowbirds flying. They're alumni pilots who know, tell us no pause is the best and safest way to proceed, and this key military recruitment tool deserves replacement jets." We'll have more on the snowbirds and their final show next hour, including my thoughts on my daily commentary at about 8:25.
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0: Music that makes you feel good from Trooper, Saskatchewan's best music. Oh, it is the season for the boys in the bright white sports car. Saw lots of motorbikes and sports cars out on the weekend, and it was hot. We set four record highs in Saskatchewan yesterday. Cypress Hills, East End, Wynyard, Yorkton set a new record of 33.8 degrees. That broke the old record high from 1964. The good news is the orange warning for heat has been lifted for most of central and southern Saskatchewan. Estevan, Weyburn, you're still under that orange warning. Now, that said, it's still going to be pretty warm out there. We just won't get into Humidex values of 45 degrees like we did on the weekend. Talk to my friend Pat on the Classic Connection at 693-8000 and asked her if she's got air conditioning.
1: No, I don't. I'm going to go down to the co-op and hang out in the frozen food section for a couple hours and not buy anything. We'll see how it goes.
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0: Central Online Weather.
1: A stretch of warm summer weather continues across the region to start the work week, although a few areas could see an early thunderstorm before skies clear. Kinderslie Central areas are expecting mainly sunny skies with a high of 26, a slight risk of an early thunderstorm, followed by sunshine, the humidex making it feel like 27 today, UV index of 8 or high. Unity and northern areas will see plenty of sunshine with a high of 23, northwest winds around 20 expected, with a humidex of 25 and another high UV index. To the south, including Leader and area, expect a mix of sun and cloud with a high of 29, humidex of 31, UV index climbing to a very high 9. Overnight cloud cover will increase across the region, lows falling to 16 in the south, 14 through central areas, and 12 in the north, wind strengthening overnight with the chance of a thunderstorm developing. Tomorrow then brings another warm day with unsettled conditions returning, southern Saskatchewan seeing a mix of sun and cloud with a 30% chance of showers, thunderstorms developing later in the afternoon with a high reaching 27. Central areas can expect a mix of sun and cloud with a high of 28, also a risk of an early thunderstorm, with east winds increasing to 30, gusting up to 50. Northern communities will see similar conditions, that same mix of sun and cloud, light east winds, and a risk of an early thunderstorm. Tomorrow night then stays mostly cloudy across the region, lows dipping to 15 in northern and central areas, 17 in the south, where there's also a 40% chance of overnight showers. 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I'm Cooper Douglas.
2: Rob Carney in the morning.
3: These fellas are about to gear up for a tour that starts in August and continues through October across the United States, and chances are they'll be playing this big hit from 1973. It's Long Train Running. The Doobie Brothers.

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1: I'm Cooper Douglas. Here's what's making the news. A veteran storm chaser believes earlier reports from those tracking last week's Macklin tornado may have helped keep people out of harm's way. Joey Only Johnson says storm chasers quickly contacted Environment Canada after spotting the tornado, allowing warnings to be issued before it reached populated areas, and saying that work may have helped save lives. For a closer look at the tornado's aftermath, including photos from the damage path from Joey, visit West Central Online. Staying with weather, Jenny Hagen's back to bring us more on the active season as the overall tornado count for Saskatchewan grows higher.
2: There has been 23 confirmed tornadoes in the province so far this year, and that number is expected to be a little bit higher after the weekend's severe weather outbreak. It is above average, but not unprecedented. For comparison, Saskatchewan only recorded one tornado in 2023. More active years saw 36.

0: 43 in 2012 and 41 in 99.
1: The season could climb higher if storms stay active into August and September, but reaching the record would still take a long stretch of severe weather. Kindersley's Joanne Kozlovsky is encouraging others to pursue the ideas they're passionate about in the newest edition of Her Voice, presented by CCAN. After years of volunteering, business ownership, and community leadership, she says taking that first step can make all the difference. Kozlovsky has this advice for anyone considering a new opportunity.
2: I think don't let that seed of thought sit. Go and challenge yourself. Have that thinking cap on all the time. Take notes, because you never know what journey you're going to go down. Follow your heart. It'll guide you.
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1: The Toronto Blue Jays lost another one-run ball game yesterday in San Diego to drop a close three-game set with the Padres. Toronto took the series opener on Friday 5-3, but then San Diego won 8-7 on Saturday and 5-4 on Sunday to take the series. The losses put the Jays' record at 45-51 entering the All-Star break, last in the AL East, but only just behind Baltimore and Boston ahead of them. After the break, the Jays returned to action Friday at home against the Chicago White Sox. 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
1: A stretch of nice weather should continue for the region to start the work week. Kindersley and Central have a mainly sunny high of 26 in the forecast. Risk of a thunderstorm early before clearing up. Humidex 27 and UV index 8 or high. Unity and North are reading a sunny high of 23, joined by northwest winds at 20. The Humidex 25 with another high UV index up north. South to Leader in area, it's a high of 29, mix of sun and cloud with a humidex of 31 and UV index higher at 9. At night, some cloud cover south with a low of 16, similar cover central for a low of 14, and north where the low will drop to 12. Expect winds to pick up overnight with the risk of a thunderstorm. Tomorrow then sees those storm conditions sticking around in the south with a mix of sun and cloud early, joined by a 30% chance of showers later in the afternoon and a high of 27. Central's then looking at a mix of sun and cloud and a high of 28 with those same storm conditions early. East winds expected between 30 and 50 tomorrow. The north seeing similar conditions with light east winds and the same risk of a thunderstorm early. At night, cloud cover will stick around with lows of 15 north and central, while the south only drops to 17. Cloud cover and a 40% chance of overnight rain expected. Wednesday, cloudy around the region with a high of 26, the south a tad cooler with a 30% chance of showers expected into the evening. Rainfall also in the picture at night with lows of 15. Thursday, more wet weather with a high of 27 and 60% chance of showers for central and north. The south dry, warming up to a partly cloudy 29. After a clear evening with lows of about 15 around the region, Friday's looking nice with mainly sunny highs approaching 30 around west central before another nice clear night starts the weekend. Stay connected. Stream us anytime and anywhere by downloading the West Central Online app.
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0: wrapped around your finger. The Police. This is Saskatchewan's Best Music. Good Monday morning. I'm Rob Kearney. Hey, a special good Monday morning to those of you packing up and heading home from Craven, Saskatchewan after another wonderful Country Thunder Saskatchewan event. Nonstop action Thursday through Sunday night and into this morning, actually, early this morning. And, you know, I heard nothing but good things about Country Thunder Saskatchewan. I was following her on social media all weekend long and heard of no serious public safety incidents or disturbances reported from Country Thunder Saskatchewan, and that's so good because it's there for a good time, right? That's why people go there. So that's awesome. So if you're heading home from Craven today, safe travels to you. Hope you get home safely and hope you get that camper trailer all cleaned up in a couple of days. Got a little muddy out there. Good on the weekend, just really hot, right? Hey, the next big event in Saskatchewan, well, at least one of the next big events in Saskatchewan is coming up this week, starts on Thursday. It's the Saskatchewan Festival of Words, celebrating all forms of the written word. Now, it's in Moose Jaw, but you can participate virtually as well. More on that story coming up in just a few minutes.
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4: Warm summer weather sticks around to start the work week with plenty of sunshine across most of the region, though there is a slight risk of an early thunderstorm. Kindersley and central Saskatchewan will see mainly sunny skies and a high of 26, a humidex of 27. Unity and northern areas can expect sunshine with a high of 23. Leader in the south reaching a high of 29 with humidex values of 31. UV levels also high to very high across the region. Cloud cover increases tonight with lows of 16 in the south, 14 through central Saskatchewan, and 12 in the north. There's also a chance of thunderstorms overnight as winds become stronger. Tuesday then stays warm but turns a little more unsettled. Highs ranging from 27 in the south to 28 in central Saskatchewan with a mix of sun and cloud and the chance of afternoon showers or thunderstorms. East winds will also pick up through central areas as headed into the evening. Tuesday night's looking mostly cloudy with lows in the mid-teens with a chance of showers lingering into the overnight hours down south. 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

0: A lot of people will be moving into Moose Jaw later this week for Saskatchewan's largest literary festival, the Saskatchewan Festival of Words, celebrating all forms of the written word, welcoming Canadian authors, poets, and musicians to Moose Jaw for a weekend of book readings, discussions, writing workshops, music, and much more. And you can join in online or in person. Amanda Farnell with the festival says if you want to join in from anywhere in the world, you can do it virtually.
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3: Come out for some muddy fun to the Cereal Mud Bogs happening Saturday, July 25th, with Gates Concession and Beer Gardens opening at 11 o'clock and the mud starting to fly at noon. There will be muddy foot races for all ages, a kids zone open all day, and after the races, enjoy some live music from Kickin' Dirt. Admission is just $5 for kids 11 and under and $10 for ages 12 and up. That's the Cereal Mud Bogs happening Saturday, July 25th, starting at 11 o'clock. And if you have an event or a fundraiser to share for your community, you can post it for free on the West Central Online Events page.
4: Rob Carney in the morning.
0: He'll be live on stage at the Medicine Hat Exhibition and Stampede next week in Alberta. He is Tom Cochran. This is Tom Cochran and Red Rider, and a great old song called White Hot. It's on Saskatchewan's Best Music.

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2: I'm Cooper Douglas with your local news, streaming now through the West Central Online app. The town of Kerrobert is reminding residents that the Kerrobert Clinic will be closed on Monday, July 27th, Monday, August 3rd, and Monday, September 7th as part of upcoming closures. If you need emergency care on those dates, call 911. For non-urgent health questions, a reminder that Healthline 811 is available toll-free 24 hours a day. Battleford's RCMP are investigating a fatal two-motorcycle collision on Highway 40 near Battleford. Police say the crash happened around 5:15 Saturday evening. A 62-year-old man from North Battleford died while being transported to hospital, his family notified. The second motorcycle rider was taken to hospital with injuries believed to be non-life-threatening. RCMP, with help from a Saskatchewan RCMP collision reconstructionist, continue to investigate. Cleanup continued following last week's tornado near Macklin, and one storm chaser said returning to the area the following day left a lasting impression. Joey Only Johnson, who helped assess damage for the Northern Tornadoes Project, said one rural property had been completely destroyed, making the devastation difficult to witness.
3: Going back the next day and seeing the damage, quite upsetting for me. And then there was a couple other farms nearby that took various levels of damage, and some of it was quite impressive.
2: Photos from the tornado's aftermath, along with the full story on Joey's visit to the area, can be found now at West Central Online. The Saskatchewan government is looking to expand addictions treatment services by creating a list of pre-qualified service providers. The province is seeking organizations that can deliver withdrawal management, inpatient treatment, and recovery supports. Officials say 370 of the 500 new treatment spaces promised under the province's Mental Health and Addictions Action Plan are now available. Applications to become a pre-qualified provider close on September 9th. And last up, Kindersley's Joanne Kozlovsky is sharing the story behind decades of community involvement in the latest edition of Her Voice, presented by CCAN. Whether volunteering, running a business, or helping launch local wellness programs, Kozlovsky says serving her community has always been an important part of her life, saying volunteering has connected her with some remarkable people over the years.
4: One of my biggest parts of my life journey has been volunteering and meeting incredible people in our community.
2: Read the full Her Voice feature today at West Central Online. 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
2: The Saskatchewan Roughriders survived a hot one at Mosaic Stadium last night to beat the Hamilton Tiger Cats 38-7 and move to 4-1 on the season. The Riders picked up the pace each quarter, taking an 11-7 lead into the half before a Kean Schaefer-Baker touchdown in the third, and then in the fourth, the Rough Riders capitalized on a pair of interceptions, one a 107-yard Josh Woods pick six. That one before closer Tommy Stevens scored his second touchdown of the quarter in the closing minutes to finish what ended up a blowout in Regina. Other Week 6 results saw Edmonton beat Ottawa 40-17 on Thursday, Winnipeg take down Toronto 30-21 on Friday, and Montreal win 37-30 against Calgary on Saturday. The Rough Riders are now on a bye week, tied for first in the West with Edmonton, Montreal also at 4-1 for a three-way tie atop the CFL. The Saskatoon Berries enjoyed a nice weekend, winning four straight games against the Swift Current 57s, including a Saturday doubleheader. The Berries' offense continued to stay hot with a 17-5 win on the road Friday, and then returning home Saturday finished 7-0 and 13-7 before Sunday's 10-1 win closed the weekend. Saturday was a special day for the Berries faithful and province as a whole, as Berries alum and Carnduff native Carter Beck was selected in the first round of the MLB draft by the Atlanta Braves, the highest Saskatchewan player ever taken. More on the Berries' recent stretch and Beck's selection can be found online. And remember, West Central Online is your source for all the latest local sports, scores, and stories. I'm Cooper Douglas.
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2: A stretch of nice weather should continue for the region to start the work week. Kindersley and Central have a mainly sunny high of 26 in the forecast, risk of a thunderstorm early before clearing up, humidex 27 and UV index 8 or high.

0: Unity and North are reading a sunny high of 23, joined by northwest winds at 20, the humidex 25 with another high UV index up north. South to Leader and area, it's a high of 29, mix of sun and cloud with a humidex of 31 and UV index higher at 9. At night, some cloud cover south with a low of 16, similar cover central for a low of 14, and north where the low will drop to 12. Expect winds to pick up overnight with the risk of a thunderstorm. Tomorrow then sees those storm conditions sticking around in the south with a mix of sun and cloud early, joined by a 30% chance of showers later in the afternoon and a high of 27. Central's then looking at a mix of sun and cloud and a high of 28 with those same storm conditions early. East winds expected between 30 and 50 tomorrow, the north seeing similar conditions with light east winds and the same risk of a thunderstorm early. At night, cloud cover will stick around with lows of 15 north and central, while the south only drops to 17, cloud cover and a 40% chance of overnight rain expected. Wednesday, cloudy around the region with a high of 26, the south a tad cooler with a 30% chance of showers expected into the evening, rainfall also in the picture at night with lows of 15. Thursday, more wet weather with a high of 27 and 60% chance of showers for central and north, the south dry, warming up to a partly cloudy 29. After a clear evening with lows of about 15 around the region, Friday's looking nice with mainly sunny highs approaching 30 around west central before another nice clear night starts the weekend. 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
3: With the temperatures heating up, so does the potential for the development of blue-green algae in livestock water sources. Identifying blue-green algae early can help producers avoid serious livestock losses. Livestock and feed extension specialist, Carissa Wilcox.
4: Blue-green algae is often caused by a combination of factors such as high temperatures, increased sunlight, excess nutrients such as nitrogen and phosphorus, and minimal wind action on the surface of the water bodies.
3: She says producers are encouraged to monitor dugouts regularly and remove animals immediately if blue-green algae is suspected.
4: Blue-green algae presents itself as light green in color and can look like a paint-like scum on the surface of the water body. If you collect a sample, it might resemble grass clippings suspended in the water. It's important to identify it early so that there's time to manage or treat the water source.
3: For Golden West, I'm Glendalee Allen Vossler.
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0: Getting you into the Monday morning groove. It's the Bengals, Saskatchewan's best music. I'm Rob Kearney. Hey, we're giving one lucky listener a great summer getaway this morning. An unforgettable family adventure with Callaway Park and the Sheraton Cavalier Hotel Calgary from Saskatchewan's best music. And today's the day we randomly pick a winner from the hundreds of entries we've received. Stay tuned for the excitement, and if you're entered, perhaps a phone call. I have picked the winner. I don't know who it is. It's just a phone number. I'm going to call that number this hour and let you know who it is next hour. Stay tuned to Saskatchewan's best music.
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2: 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Hoffman strikes out Cody Bellinger, and the Blue Jays have done it.
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0: memories you can sing along with on Saskatchewan's best music. Hi there, I'm Rob Carney.
1: Number chicken.
2: Number two,
1: three,
2: four,
1: five,
2: seven,
1: five, one. Let's have a great show in Moose Jaw, Idaho.
0: Yeah, that's how it all got started on Saturday. The Snowbirds' hometown show might be the Snowbirds' last hometown show for many years. Of course, as you know, it was announced earlier this year that the Snowbirds will be put on operational pause until the early 2030s. The Royal Canadian Air Force coming into Moose Jaw to make that announcement. People are fired up and not happy with that at all. Got a little emotional on the weekend on social media. More coming up on my daily commentary.
3: So are we counting that six on the last hole, or are we just forgetting it happened?
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3: You read my mind.
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7: A stretch of warm summer weather continues across the region to start the work week, although a few areas could see an early thunderstorm before skies clear. Kinderslie and Central areas are expecting mainly sunny skies with a high

0: 5 26, a slight risk of an early thunderstorm followed by sunshine, the humidex making it feel like 27 today, UV index of 8 or high. Unity and northern areas will see plenty of sunshine with a high of 23, northwest winds around 20 expected with a humidex of 25 and another high UV index. To the south, including Leaderin area, expect a mix of sun and cloud with a high of 29, humidex of 31, UV index climbing to a very high 9. Overnight cloud cover will increase across the region, lows falling to 16 in the south, 14 through central areas, and 12 in the north, wind strengthening overnight with the chance of a thunderstorm developing. Tomorrow then brings another warm day with unsettled conditions returning, southern Saskatchewan seeing a mix of sun and cloud with a 30% chance of showers, thunderstorms developing later in the afternoon with a high reaching 27. Central areas can expect a mix of sun and cloud with a high of 28, also a risk of an early thunderstorm, with east winds increasing to 30, gusting up to 50. Northern communities will see similar conditions, that same mix of sun and cloud, light east winds, and a risk of an early thunderstorm. Tomorrow night then stays mostly cloudy across the region, lows dipping to 15 in northern and central areas, 17 in the south, where there's also a 40% chance of overnight showers. 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I'm Cooper Douglas.
1: Rob Carney in the morning. Carney's comments.
2: This weekend, Snowbird's hometown air show reminded us just how much this team means to Moose Jaw and to Canada. As thousands gathered to watch the Snowbirds celebrate their 55th anniversary, many were asking what comes next. After this season, the team is set to enter an operational pause while the Royal Canadian Air Force transitions to a new aircraft. It was only a few years ago Ottawa approved about $30 million to modernize the aging Tudor jets and keep them flying until 2030. New avionics and cockpit upgrades were installed, but apparently engineering challenges tied to the Tudor's age ultimately led the RCAF to decide the fleet will retire after this season. Nobody's arguing safety should take a back seat. But the Snowbirds are far more than an airshow act. They're one of the Canadian Armed Forces' best recruiting tools, inspiring young Canadians to pursue careers in aviation, engineering, and military service. They showcase Canadian excellence everywhere they perform. The plan is to replace the Tudors with a new aircraft and return the team to the skies in the early 2030s, but many, including Snowbirds alumni, are saying that's not acceptable and perhaps not feasible. If you want to support the effort to keep our team in the air, you can. Just go to keepthemflying.ca. I'm Rob Carney.

0: Now, your West Central Online News.
1: I'm Cooper Douglas. Here's what's making the news. A veteran storm chaser believes earlier reports from those tracking last week's Macklin tornado may have helped keep people out of harm's way. Joey Only Johnson says storm chasers quickly contacted Environment Canada after spotting the tornado, allowing warnings to be issued before it reached populated areas, and saying that work may have helped save lives. For a closer look at the tornado's aftermath, including photos from the damage path from Joey, visit West Central Online. Staying with weather, Jenny Hagen's back to bring us more on the active season as the overall tornado count for Saskatchewan grows higher.
2: There has been 23 confirmed tornadoes in the province so far this year, and that number is expected to be a little bit higher after the weekend's severe weather outbreak. It is above average, but not unprecedented. For comparison, Saskatchewan only recorded one tornado in 2023. More active years saw 33 in 2012 and 41 in 99.
1: The season could climb higher if storms stay active into August and September, but reaching the record would still take a long stretch of severe weather. Kindersley's Joanne Kozlovsky is encouraging others to pursue the ideas they're passionate about in the newest edition of Her Voice, presented by CCAN. After years of volunteering, business ownership, and community leadership, she says taking that first step can make all the difference. Kozlovsky has this advice for anyone considering a new opportunity.
3: I think don't let that seed of thought sit. Go and challenge yourself. Have that thinking cap on all the time. Take notes, because you never know what journey you're going to go down. Follow your heart. It'll guide you.
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1: The Toronto Blue Jays lost another one-run ball game yesterday in San Diego to drop a close three-game set with the Padres. Toronto took the series opener on Friday 5-3, but then San Diego won 8-7 on Saturday and 5-4 on Sunday to take the series. The losses put the Jays' record at 45-51 entering the All-Star break, last in the AL East, but only just behind Baltimore and Boston ahead of them. After the break, the Jays returned to action Friday at home against the Chicago White Sox. 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
1: A stretch of nice weather should continue for the region to start the work week. Kindersley and Central have a mainly sunny high of 26 in the forecast. Risk of a thunderstorm early before clearing up. Humidex 27 and UV index 8 or high. Unity and North are reading a sunny high of 23, joined by northwest winds at 20. The Humidex 25 with another high UV index up north. South to Leader in area, it's a high of 29. Mix of sun and cloud with a humidex of 31 and UV index higher at 9. At night, some cloud cover south with a low of 16, similar cover central for a low of 14, and north where the low will drop to 12. Expect winds to pick up overnight with the risk of a thunderstorm. Tomorrow then sees those storm conditions sticking around in the south with a mix of sun and cloud early, joined by a 30% chance of showers later in the afternoon and a high of 27. Central's then looking at a mix of sun and cloud and a high of 28 with those same storm conditions early. East winds expected between 30 and 50 tomorrow, the north seeing similar conditions with light east winds and the same risk of a thunderstorm early. At night, cloud cover will stick around with lows of 15 north and central, while the south only drops to 17. Cloud cover and a 40% chance of overnight rain expected. Wednesday, cloudy around the region with a high of 26, the south a tad cooler with a 30% chance of showers expected into the evening, rainfall also in the picture at night with lows of 15. Thursday, more wet weather with a high of 27 and 60% chance of showers for central and north, the south dry, warming up to a partly cloudy 29. After a clear evening with lows of about 15 around the region, Friday's looking nice with mainly

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1: He's the man with the microphone, talking to the people that make our communities better. Rob Carney in the morning on 1210 CFYM.

0: is in my face. Music that makes you feel good from OMC. It's Saskatchewan's best music. Well, we went into Sunday with a tie for first place in the East Division in the Western Canadian Baseball League, and they're still tied. I'm talking about the Moose Jaw Miller Express and the Saskatoon Berries. Moose Jaw with an 18-11 win, and Brooks yesterday, William Edwards, hit a big one. Grand slam for Moose Jaw. And Saskatoon kept pace with a 10-1 win over Swift Current. Also on Sunday, Regina Red Sox lost 8-7 to Okotoks, and Weyburn shut out Lethbridge 1-0. That's a ball game. Zach Rakel, the story. He pitched 7 innings for the Beavers and struck out 12. Way to go, Zach. Action continues throughout the week in the Western Canadian Baseball League. Blue Jays into this week's All-Star break on a sour note. They lost 5-4 to the Padres, but chin up. The Jays are just 2.5 games out of a wild card playoff spot in the American League. And the Saskatchewan Rough Riders winners last night, 4-1 on the season. They beat Hamilton 38-7. Quarterback Trevor Harris, 19 for 25. Touchdown passes to Kian Schaefer-Baker and Samuel Emelis. And the Riders get a bye week. They'll return to action a week from Thursday when they host the Edmonton Elks.
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8: Warm summer weather sticks around to start the work week with plenty of sunshine across most of the region, though there is a slight risk of an early

0: thunderstorm. Kinderslien, central Saskatchewan, will see mainly sunny skies and a high of 26, a humidex of 27. Unity and northern areas can expect sunshine with a high of 23. Leader in the south reaching a high of 29 with humidex values of 31. UV levels also high to very high across the region. Cloud cover increases tonight with lows of 16 in the south, 14 through central Saskatchewan, and 12 in the north. There's also a chance of thunderstorms overnight as winds become stronger. Tuesday then stays warm but turns a little more unsettled. Highs ranging from 27 in the south to 28 in central Saskatchewan, with a mix of sun and cloud and the chance of afternoon showers or thunderstorms. East winds will also pick up through central areas. As headed into the evening, Tuesday night's looking mostly cloudy with lows in the mid-teens, with a chance of showers lingering into the overnight hours down south. 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I'm Cooper Douglas.
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0: Flip, flop, fly into Monday morning. I'm Rob Kearney. One loyal listener is going to win a great summer getaway, an unforgettable family adventure with Callaway Park and the Sheraton Cavalier Hotel Calgary, right here on Saskatchewan's Best Music. 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
2: 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And if you have an event or a fundraiser to share for your community, you can post it for free on the West Central Online Events page.
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0: They will be in Benngough, Saskatchewan for the Gateway Festival July 24th and 25th. 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They are Glass Tiger. 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

0: near Battleford. Battleford's RCMP say officers responded to the crash on Highway 40 just after 5:15 Saturday afternoon. EMS and local fire crews also attended, the second rider being taken to hospital with injuries believed to be non-life-threatening, neither motorcycle having a passenger. RCMP and a collision reconstructionist continue to investigate the cause of the crash. The Carrobert Clinic will be closed on Monday, July 27th, Monday, August 3rd, and Monday, September 7th as part of three upcoming closures. In an emergency, call 911. For non-emergency health advice, contact Healthline 811, available toll-free 24 hours a day. A storm chaser who followed last week's tornado near Macklin says the damage left behind shows just how powerful the storm was. Joey Only Johnson returned the following day to document the destruction and said while the tornado may not have been the strongest, it caused widespread damage throughout the campground.
1: There was quite a few mobile homes that were either tipped, in some cases flipped over or rolled. Several appeared to have been picked right up and lofted, fifth-wheel trailers that were, you know, 8,000 to 10,000 pounds.
0: You can see photos from Joey showing the damage left behind by the tornado and read the full story at West Central Online. The Saskatchewan government is taking another step toward expanding addictions treatment across the province. A request for supplier qualifications has been issued to identify organizations that can provide withdrawal management, inpatient treatment, and recovery services. The province says 370 of its planned 500 new treatment spaces are now open, with more than 800 publicly funded addictions treatment spaces currently available across Saskatchewan. And before we go, a personal family health challenge inspired one of Kindersley's most successful wellness initiatives. Joanne Kozlowski is the feature for the latest edition of Her Voice, presented by CCAN, where she shares how her husband's health journey led to the creation of Pathway to Wellness. Kozlowski says the idea started with a simple realization.
2: You know, there was this little thought in my head, you know, Kindersley needs this. And I thought to myself, how do people start? How do people take in the fear out of walking into that class of the unknown?
0: You can find the full Her Voice feature now at West Central Online. 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
0: The Saskatchewan Roughriders survived the heat at Mosaic Stadium last night, rolling past the Hamilton Tiger Cats 38-7 to improve to 4-1 on the season. The Riders built momentum throughout the game, taking an 11-7 lead into halftime before Kian Schaefer-Baker found the end zone in the third. Saskatchewan then took control in the fourth, capitalizing on a pair of interceptions, including a 107-yard pick six from Josh Woods. Quarterback Tommy Stevens announced Tommy time with his second touchdown of the quarter late in the fourth to cap off the blowout win in Regina. Elsewhere in Week 6, Edmonton defeated Ottawa 40-17 on Thursday, Winnipeg beat Toronto 30-21 on Friday, and Montreal topped Calgary 37-30 on Saturday. The Rough Riders now head into their second bye week of the season, tied for first in the West Division at 4-1 alongside Edmonton, Montreal also at 4-1 to create a three-way tie atop the CFL standings. The Saskatoon Berries had a big weekend, sweeping four straight games against the Swift Current 57s, including a Saturday doubleheader. The Berries' offense stayed hot throughout the series, earning a 17-5 road win Friday before taking both games Saturday 7-0 and 13-7, then Saskatoon capped off the weekend with a 10-1 victory on Sunday. Saturday was an especially memorable day for the Berries organization and baseball fans across the province as former Berries player and Carnduff native Carter Beck was selected in the first round of the MLB draft by the Atlanta Braves. More on the Berries winning streak and Beck's historic selection as the highest ever from Saskatchewan is available online. And remember, West Central Online is your source for all the latest local sports, scores, and stories.
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0: A stretch of nice weather should continue for the region to start the work week. Kindersley and Central have a mainly sunny high of 26 in the forecast, risk of a thunderstorm early before clearing up, humidex 27 and UV index 8 or high. Unity and North are reading a sunny high of 23, joined by northwest winds at 20, the humidex 25 with another high UV index up north. South to Leaderin area, it's a high of 29, mix of sun and cloud with a humidex of 31 and UV index higher at 9. At night, some cloud cover south with a low of 16, similar cover central for a low of 14, and north where the low will drop to 12. Expect winds to pick up overnight with the risk of a thunderstorm. Tomorrow then sees those storm conditions sticking around in the south with a mix of sun and cloud early, joined by a 30% chance of showers later in the afternoon and a high of 27. Central's then looking at a mix

0: of sun and cloud and a high of 28 with those same storm conditions early. East winds expected between 30 and 50 tomorrow. The north seeing similar conditions with light east winds and the same risk of a thunderstorm early. At night, cloud cover will stick around with lows of 15 north and central, while the south only drops to 17. Cloud cover and a 40% chance of overnight rain expected. Wednesday, cloudy around the region with a high of 26, the south a tad cooler with a 30% chance of showers expected into the evening. Rainfall also in the picture at night with lows of 15. Thursday, more wet weather with a high of 27 and 60% chance of showers for central and north. The south dry, warming up to a partly cloudy 29. After a clear evening with lows of about 15 around the region, Friday's looking nice with mainly sunny highs approaching 30 around west central before another nice clear night starts the weekend. Stay connected. 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

0: Music that makes you feel good on Saskatchewan's Best Music. I'm Rob Carney. You know what would make somebody feel good? Winning a trip to Callaway Park. Tickets for the whole family. Plus, an overnight stay at the Sheraton Cavalier Hotel Calgary after a full day at Callaway Park. We took hundreds and hundreds of entries on the text line over the course of the last couple of weeks. And we've got a winner. I don't know who the winner is. I got a phone number to call. Let's do it.
1: Hello?
0: Hi, it's Rob Carney, Saskatchewan's Best Music. With whom am I speaking?
1: This is Julie.
0: Hey, Julie, how are you?
1: Oh, I got a bit of a cold.
0: Oh, I'm sorry to hear that. Am I waking you up?
1: Yeah, that's okay.
0: Okay. How would you like to go to Callaway Park and enjoy an overnight stay at the Sheraton Cavalier Hotel Calgary?
1: Sure.
0: Well, you're our winner.
1: Oh, thank you very much.
0: Yeah, well, thanks for listening to Saskatchewan's Best Music. You got entered with hundreds of others from across the province, and you're our winner. So you've got passes to Callaway Park and an overnight stay at the Sheraton Cavalier Hotel, Calgary. So congratulations to you.
1: Okay, great.
0: Now tell me, do you have kids to take to Callaway Park?
1: Yes, I do.
0: Perfect. Tell me about your kids.
1: My daughter is almost 17. My son is 12.
0: Okay. Well, they'll have a blast at Callaway Park.
1: Yeah.
0: Have you been before?
1: Years ago.
0: Okay. Well, they're constantly making improvements. I went there last year with a young friend of mine who's got two little ones. And it's just pure joy. And it's great food and a lot of fun at Callaway Park. So that'll make for a nice little summer getaway for Julie and the kids for sure.
1: Thank you.
0: You're so welcome. I'm assuming you're in Swift Current, right?
1: Yes.
0: Okay. And I'm assuming you listen to the show on 570 CKSW?
1: Well, sometimes, yeah.
0: Okay. Well, great. Thanks for that. And enjoy your summer vacation.
1: All right. Thank you.
0: Julie Fry from Swift Current, our winner, going to Callaway Park and getting that overnight stay at the Sheraton Cavalier Hotel, Calgary. Congratulations, Julie!
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0: Got it. And strikes out Cody Bellinger, and the Blue Jays have done it.
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3: A stretch of warm summer weather continues across the region to start the work week, although a few areas could see an early thunderstorm before skies clear. Kinderslie and central areas are expecting mainly sunny skies with a high of 26, a slight risk of an early thunderstorm, followed by sunshine, the humidex making it feel like 27 today, UV index of 8 or high. Unity and northern areas will see plenty of sunshine with a high of 23, northwest winds around 20 expected, with a humidex of 25 and another high UV index.

0: central areas and 12 in the north, wind strengthening overnight with the chance of a thunderstorm developing. Tomorrow then brings another warm day with unsettled conditions returning. Southern Saskatchewan seeing a mix of sun and cloud with a 30% chance of showers, thunderstorms developing later in the afternoon with a high reaching 27. Central areas can expect a mix of sun and cloud with a high of 28, also a risk of an early thunderstorm, with east winds increasing to 30, gusting up to 50. Northern communities will see similar conditions, that same mix of sun and cloud, light east winds, and a risk of an early thunderstorm. Tomorrow night then stays mostly cloudy across the region, lows dipping to 15 in northern and central areas, 17 in the south, where there's also a 40% chance of overnight showers. 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

0: What am I doing here? Blue Rodeo, Saskatchewan Spence Music. What am I doing here? Well, back to work after the weekend. Hi there, I'm Rob Carney. 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
3: Warm summer weather sticks around to start the work week with plenty of sunshine across most of the region, though there is a slight risk of an early thunderstorm. Kindersley and Central Saskatchewan will see mainly sunny skies and a high of 26, a humidex of 27. Unity and northern areas can expect sunshine with a high of 23, Leader in the south reaching a high of 29 with humidex values of 31. UV levels also high to very high across the region. Cloud cover increases tonight with lows of 16 in the south, 14 through central Saskatchewan, and 12 in the north. There's also a chance of thunderstorms overnight as winds become stronger. Tuesday then stays warm but turns a little more unsettled. Highs ranging from 27 in the south to 28 in central Saskatchewan, with a mix of sun and cloud and the chance of afternoon showers or thunderstorms. East winds will also pick up through central areas. As headed into the evening, Tuesday night's looking mostly cloudy with lows in the mid-teens with a chance of showers lingering into the overnight hours down south. 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

0: Festival of Words here in Moose Jaw starting on Thursday. We're just getting started. The folks in Herbert letting us know. Stampede Weekend is coming up in Herbert, July 31st, August 1st, and 2nd. You're invited to bring your vehicle to the parade on August the 1st. It's the 4th annual car show. 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Have a great day. 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
2: The Elrose School is hosting a volleyball camp on August 8th and 9th for grades 5 to 8. 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The deadline to register is July 27th. That's the volleyball camp in Elrose, August 8th and 9th. And if you have an event or a fundraiser to share for your community, you can post it for free on the West Central Online Events page.
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Saskatchewan's best music. Thanks for listening. I'm Rob Carney. So we talked about the Fat Country Thunder Saskatchewan is wrapped up. And upcoming, we've got the Saskatchewan Festival.

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2: I'm Cooper Douglas with your local news, streaming now through the West Central Online app. The town of Kerrobert is reminding residents that the Kerrobert Clinic will be closed on Monday, July 27th, Monday, August 3rd, and Monday, September 7th as part of upcoming closures. If you need emergency care on those dates, call 911. 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

0: Battleford's RCMP are investigating a fatal two motorcycle collision on Highway 40 near Battleford. Police say the crash happened around 5:15 Saturday evening. A 62-year-old man from North Battleford died while being transported to hospital, his family notified. The second motorcycle rider was taken to hospital with injuries believed to be non-life-threatening. RCMP, with help from a Saskatchewan RCMP collision reconstructionist, continue to investigate. Cleanup continued following last week's tornado near Macklin, and one storm chaser said returning to the area the following day left a lasting impression. Joey Only Johnson, who helped assess damage for the Northern Tornadoes Project, said one rural property had been completely destroyed, making the devastation difficult to witness.
1: Going back the next day and seeing the damage, quite upsetting for me. And then there was a couple other farms nearby that took various levels of damage, and some of it was quite impressive.
0: Photos from the tornado's aftermath, along with the full story on Joey's visit to the area, can be found now at West Central Online. The Saskatchewan government is looking to expand addictions treatment services by creating a list of pre-qualified service providers. The province is seeking organizations that can deliver withdrawal management, inpatient treatment, and recovery supports. Officials say 370 of the 500 new treatment spaces promised under the province's Mental Health and Addictions Action Plan are now available. Applications to become a pre-qualified provider close on September 9th. And last up, Kindersley's Joanne Kozlovsky is sharing the story behind decades of community involvement in the latest edition of Her Voice, presented by CCAN. Whether volunteering, running a business, or helping launch local wellness programs, Kozlovsky says serving her community has always been an important part of her life, saying volunteering has connected her with some remarkable people over the years.
2: One of my biggest parts of my life journey has been volunteering and meeting incredible people in our community.
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0: The Saskatchewan Roughriders survived a hot one at Mosaic Stadium last night to beat the Hamilton Tiger Cats 38-7 and move to 4-1 on the season. The Riders picked up the pace each quarter, taking an 11-7 lead into the half before a Kian Schaefer-Baker touchdown in the third, and then in the fourth, the Rough Riders capitalized on a pair of interceptions, one a 107-yard Josh Woods pick six. That one before closer Tommy Stevens scored his second touchdown of the quarter in the closing minutes to finish what ended up a blowout in Regina. Other Week 6 results saw Edmonton beat Ottawa 40-17 on Thursday, Winnipeg take down Toronto 30-21 on Friday, and Montreal win 37-30 against Calgary on Saturday. The Rough Riders are now on a bye week, tied for first in the West with Edmonton, Montreal also at 4-1 for a three-way tie atop the CFL. The Saskatoon Berries enjoyed a nice weekend, winning four straight games against the Swift Current 57s, including a Saturday doubleheader. The Berries' offense continued to stay hot with a 17-5 win on the road Friday, and then returning home Saturday finished 7-0 and 13-7 before Sunday's 10-1 win closed the weekend. Saturday was a special day for the Berries faithful and province as a whole, as Berries alum and Carnduff native Carter Beck was selected in the first round of the MLB draft by the Atlanta Braves, the highest Saskatchewan player ever taken. More on the Berries' recent stretch and Beck's selection can be found online. And remember, West Central Online is your source for all the latest local sports, scores, and stories. I'm Cooper Douglas.
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0: A stretch of nice weather should continue for the region to start the work week. Kindersley and Central have a mainly sunny high of 26 in the forecast, risk of a thunderstorm early before clearing up, humidex 27 and UV index 8 or high. Unity and North are reading a sunny high of 23, joined by northwest winds at 20, the humidex 25 with another high UV index up north. South to Leader in area, it's a high of 29, mix of sun and cloud with a humidex of 31 and UV index higher at 9. At night, some cloud cover south with a low of 16, similar cover central for a low of 14, and north where the low will drop to 12. Expect winds to pick up overnight with the risk of a thunderstorm. Tomorrow then sees those storm conditions sticking around in the south with a mix of sun and cloud early, joined by a 30% chance of showers later in the afternoon and a high of 27. Central's then looking at a mix of sun and cloud and a high of 28 with those same storm conditions early. East winds expected between 30 and 50 tomorrow, the north seeing similar conditions with light east winds and the same risk of a thunderstorm early. At night, cloud cover will stick around with lows of 15 north and central, while the south only drops to 17. Cloud cover and a 40% chance of overnight rain expected. Wednesday, cloudy around the region with a high of 26, the south a tad cooler with a 30%

0: Chance of showers expected into the evening. Rainfall also in the picture at night with lows of 15. Thursday, more wet weather with a high of 27 and 60% chance of showers for central and north. The south dry, warming up to a partly cloudy 29. After a clear evening with lows of about 15 around the region, Friday's looking nice with mainly sunny highs approaching 30 around west central before another nice clear night starts the weekend. 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
1: With the temperatures heating up, so does the potential for the development of blue-green algae in livestock water sources. Identifying blue-green algae early can help producers avoid serious livestock losses. Livestock and feed extension specialist Carissa Wilcox.
2: Blue-green algae is often caused by a combination of factors such as high temperatures, increased sunlight, excess nutrients such as nitrogen and phosphorus, and minimal wind action on the surface of the water bodies.
1: She says producers are encouraged to monitor dugouts regularly and remove animals immediately if blue-green algae is suspected.
2: Blue-green algae presents itself as light green in color and can look like a paint-like scum on the surface of the water body. If you collect a sample, it might resemble grass clippings suspended in the water. It's important to identify it early so that there's time to manage or treat the water source.
1: For Golden West, I'm Glendalee Allen-Vossler.
3: Here's Dr. Charles Stanley, keeping the

0: early so that there's time to manage or to treat the water source.
1: For Golden West, I'm Glendale Allen Bossler.
2: Here's Dr. Charles Stanley, keeping believers in touch with God.
3: Our conscience is the moral filter in our life. 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You send your conscience through the Word of God. 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So you can't just leave it up to conscience, because the conscience must be purified by the Word of God to come to the right conclusion.
2: For help and hope from God's Word, go to intouchcanada.org.
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9: A stretch of warm summer weather continues across the region to start the work week, although a few areas could see an early thunderstorm before skies clear. Kinderslake central areas are expecting mainly sunny skies with a high of 26, a slight risk of an early thunderstorm, followed by sunshine, the humidex making it feel like 27 today, UV index of 8 or high. Unity and northern areas will see plenty of sunshine with a high of 23, northwest winds around 20 expected with a humidex of 25 and another high UV index. To the south, including Leader and area, expect a mix of sun and cloud with a high of 29, humidex of 31, UV index climbing to a very high 9. Overnight cloud cover will increase across the region, lows falling to 16 in the south, 14 through central areas and 12 in the north, wind strengthening overnight with the chance of a thunderstorm developing. Tomorrow then brings another warm day with unsettled conditions returning. Southern Saskatchewan seeing a mix of sun and cloud with a 30% chance of showers, thunderstorms developing later in the afternoon with a high reaching 27. Central areas can expect a mix of sun and cloud with a high of 28, also a risk of an early thunderstorm, with east winds increasing to 30, gusting up to 50. Northern communities will see similar conditions, that same mix of sun and cloud, light east winds, and a risk of an early thunderstorm. Tomorrow night then stays mostly cloudy across the region, lows dipping to 15 in northern and central areas, 17 in the south, where there's also a 40% chance of overnight showers. 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
6: Warm summer weather sticks around to start the work week with plenty of sunshine across most of the region, though there is a slight risk of an early thunderstorm. Kindersley and central Saskatchewan will see mainly sunny skies and a high of 26, a humidex of 27. Unity and northern areas can expect sunshine with a high of 23, Leader in the south reaching a high of 29 with humidex values of 31, UV levels also high to very high across the region. Cloud cover increases tonight with lows of 16 in the south, 14 through central Saskatchewan, and 12 in the north. There's also a chance of thunderstorms overnight as winds become stronger. Tuesday then stays warm but turns a little more unsettled. Highs ranging from 27 in the south to 28 in central Saskatchewan, with a mix of sun and cloud and the chance of afternoon showers or thunderstorms. East winds will also pick up through central areas. As headed into the evening, Tuesday night's looking mostly cloudy with lows in the mid-teens with a chance of showers lingering into the overnight hours down south. 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
2: I'm Cooper Douglas with your local news, streaming now through the West Central Online app. A 62-year-old North Battleford man is dead following a two-motorcycle collision near Battleford. Battleford's RCMP say officers responded to the crash on Highway 40 just after 5:15 Saturday afternoon. EMS and local fire crews also attended, the second rider being taken to hospital with injuries believed to be non-life-threatening, neither motorcycle having a passenger. RCMP and a collision reconstructionist continue to investigate the cause of the crash. The Carrobert Clinic will be closed on Monday, July 27th, Monday, August 3rd, and Monday, September 7th as part of three upcoming closures. In an emergency, call 911. For non-emergency health advice, contact Healthline 811, available toll-free 24 hours a day. A storm chaser who followed last week's tornado near Macklin says the damage left behind shows just how powerful the storm was. Joey Only Johnson returned the following day to document the destruction and said while the

0: tornado may not have been the strongest, it caused widespread damage throughout the campground.
1: There was quite a few mobile homes that were either tipped, in some cases flipped over or rolled. Several appeared to have been picked right up and lofted, fifth wheel trailers that were, you know, 8 to 10,000 pounds.
0: You can see photos from Joey showing the damage left behind by the tornado and read the full story at West Central Online. The Saskatchewan government is taking another step toward expanding addictions treatment across the province. A request for supplier qualifications has been issued to identify organizations that can provide withdrawal management, inpatient treatment, and recovery services. The province says 370 of its planned 500 new treatment spaces are now open, with more than 800 publicly funded addictions treatment spaces currently available across Saskatchewan. And before we go, a personal family health challenge inspired one of Kindersley's most successful wellness initiatives. Joanne Kozlowski is the feature for the latest edition of Her Voice, presented by CCAN, where she shares how her husband's health journey led to the creation of Pathway to Wellness. Kozlowski says the idea started with a simple realization.
2: You know, there was this little thought in my head, you know, Kindersley needs this. And I thought to myself, how do people start? How do people, taking the fear out of walking into that class of the unknown?
0: You can find the full Her Voice feature now at West Central Online. Stay informed and entertained on the go. 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
0: The Saskatchewan Roughriders survived the heat at Mosaic Stadium last night, rolling past the Hamilton Tiger Cats 38-7 to improve to 4-1 on the season. The Riders built momentum throughout the game, taking an 11-7 lead into halftime before Kian Schaefer-Baker found the end zone in the third. Saskatchewan then took control in the fourth, capitalizing on a pair of interceptions, including a 107-yard pick six from Josh Woods. Quarterback Tommy Stevens announced Tommy time with his second touchdown of the quarter late in the fourth to cap off the blowout win in Regina. Elsewhere in Week 6, Edmonton defeated Ottawa 40-17 on Thursday, Winnipeg beat Toronto 30-21 on Friday, and Montreal topped Calgary 37-30 on Saturday. The Rough Riders now head into their second bye week of the season, tied for first in the West Division at 4-1 alongside Edmonton, Montreal also at 4-1 to create a three-way tie atop the CFL standings. The Saskatoon Berries had a big weekend, sweeping four straight games against the Swift Current 57s, including a Saturday doubleheader. The Berries' offense stayed hot throughout the series, earning a 17-5 road win Friday before taking both games Saturday 7-0 and 13-7, then Saskatoon capped off the weekend with a 10-1 victory on Sunday. Saturday was an especially memorable day for the Berries organization and baseball fans across the province, as former Berries player and Carnduff native Carter Beck was selected in the first round of the MLB draft by the Atlanta Braves. More on the Berries winning streak and Beck's historic selection as the highest ever from Saskatchewan is available online. And remember, West Central Online is your source for all the latest local sports, scores, and stories.
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0: A stretch of nice weather should continue for the region to start the work week. Kindersley and Central have a mainly sunny high of 26 in the forecast, risk of a thunderstorm early before clearing up, humidex 27 and UV index 8 or high. Unity and North are reading a sunny high of 23, joined by northwest winds at 20, the humidex 25 with another high UV index up north. South to Leader and area, it's a high of 29, mix of sun and cloud with a humidex of 31 and UV index higher at 9. At night, some cloud cover south with a low of 16, similar cover central for a low of 14, and north where the low will drop to 12. Expect winds to pick up overnight with the risk of a thunderstorm. Tomorrow then sees those storm conditions sticking around in the south with a mix of sun and cloud early, joined by a 30% chance of showers later in the afternoon and a high of 27. Central's then looking at a mix of sun and cloud and a high of 28 with those same storm conditions early. East winds expected between 30 and 50 tomorrow, the north seeing similar conditions with light east winds and the same risk of a thunderstorm early. At night, cloud cover will stick around with lows of 15 north and central, while the south only drops to 17, cloud cover and a 40% chance of overnight rain expected. Wednesday, cloudy around the region with a high of 26, the south a tad cooler with a 30% chance of showers expected into the evening, rainfall also in the picture at night with lows of 15. Thursday, more wet weather with a high of 27 and 60% chance of showers for central and north, the south dry, warming up to a partly cloudy 29. After a clear evening with lows of about 15 around the region, Friday's looking nice with mainly sunny highs approaching 30 around West Central before another nice clear night starts the weekend. Stay connected, stream us anytime and anywhere by downloading the West Central

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0: West Texas Intermediate is up $2.68 to $74.09 a barrel, and Brent crude is up $2.85 to $78.86 a barrel. Natural gas is down 1.53% to 2.895 per gigajoule. Western Canadian Select is sitting flat at $59.06 a barrel. 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
2: Taking a look at the markets, canola, July, $772, up $3.60. November, $781.70, up $4.10. Spring wheat, Minneapolis, July, $6.03. Hard red winter wheat, July, $243. Wheat, July, $632.75, up 75 cents. Corn, July, $437.75, down 25 cents. Oats, July, $301.25, up $6. Soybeans, July, $1,203.75, up 7.25. Soybean meal, July, $320, down $3.10. Soybean oil, July, $70.86. Feeder cattle, August, $355.17. Live cattle, August, $235.02. Lean hogs, July, $94.70. The Canadian dollar is 70 cents, and crude oil, West Texas Intermediate, 71.41. For Golden West, I'm Glendale Allen Bosler.
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10: Now, your West Central online weather.
11: A stretch of warm summer weather continues across the region to start the work week, although a few areas could see an early thunderstorm before skies clear. Kindersley and Central areas are expecting mainly sunny skies with a high of 26, a slight risk of an early thunderstorm, followed by sunshine, the humidex making it feel like 27 today, UV index of 8 or high. Unity and northern areas will see plenty of sunshine with a high of 23, northwest winds around 20 expected with a humidex of 25 and another high UV index. To the south, including Leader and area, expect a mix of sun and cloud with a high of 29, humidex of 31, UV index.

0: index climbing to a very high 9. Overnight cloud cover will increase across the region, lows falling to 16 in the south, 14 through central areas, and 12 in the north, wind strengthening overnight with the chance of a thunderstorm developing. Tomorrow then brings another warm day with unsettled conditions returning, southern Saskatchewan seeing a mix of sun and cloud with a 30% chance of showers, thunderstorms developing later in the afternoon with a high reaching 27. Central areas can expect a mix of sun and cloud with a high of 28, also a risk of an early thunderstorm, with east winds increasing to 30, gusting up to 50. Northern communities will see similar conditions, that same mix of sun and cloud, light east winds, and a risk of an early thunderstorm. Tomorrow night then stays mostly cloudy across the region, lows dipping to 15 in northern and central areas, 17 in the south, where there's also a 40% chance of overnight showers. 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I'm Cooper Douglas.
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0: Blue Jays baseball is more than a game. It's Canada's team. And CJYM 1330 is here with every pitch, stolen base, and home run.
1: Guerrero with a fly ball to right. 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
0: 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We bring the game. 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
1: Got him! And strikes out Cody Bellinger, and the Blue Jays have done it.
0: From the first pitch to the final out, your home for Toronto Blue Jays baseball is CJYM 1330.
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8: Warm summer weather sticks around to start the work week with plenty of sunshine across most of the region, though there is a slight risk of an early thunderstorm. Kindersley and central Saskatchewan will see mainly sunny skies and a high of 26, a humidex of 27. Unity and northern areas can expect sunshine with a high of 23, Leader in the south reaching a high of 29 with humidex values of 31. UV levels also high to very high across the region. Cloud cover increases tonight with lows of 16 in the south, 14 through central Saskatchewan, and 12 in the north. There's also a chance of thunderstorms overnight as winds become stronger. Tuesday then stays warm but turns a little more unsettled, highs ranging from 27 in the south to 28 in central Saskatchewan, with a mix of sun and cloud and the chance of afternoon showers or thunderstorms. East winds will also pick up through central areas. As headed into the evening, Tuesday night's looking mostly cloudy with lows in the mid-teens with a chance of showers lingering into the overnight hours down south. 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
1: The Kindersland District Plains Museum has launched their annual raffle fundraiser. 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
1: West Central Online News with Kindersley Denture Clinic. Every scientist needs a good lab, which is why Kindersley Denture Clinic will be closing for renovations starting at the beginning of August. Call for details.
2: 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Saskatchewan RCMP are renewing their appeal for information 8 years after Ashley Morin disappeared from North Battleford. Morin was 31 years old when she went missing on July 10, 2018, and investigators continue to treat the case as a homicide. RCMP believe multiple people may have been involved and are urging anyone with information, no matter how small, to contact the Historical Case Unit or their local police. It was a busy weekend as far as tornadoes for Saskatchewan. Severe weather specialist Jenny Hagen brings us more on the tornado counts.
3: It felt like Saskatchewan couldn't catch a break from severe weather over the weekend, and the numbers really do back that up. At least 8 tornadoes were reported across the province over the weekend, according to the Northern Tornadoes Project. Several storm damage sites are still being investigated by them, so that total could rise. Most of the tornadoes have been given a preliminary EF0 rating while the survey work continues.
2: Saskatchewan's confirmed tornado count is at 25 this year. Road construction continues in Kindersley as crews wrap up 2 paving projects. The final layer of asphalt on Main Street was completed over the weekend, marking the finish of work that began last year. Meanwhile, the 400 block of 2nd Avenue West remains closed during the day today as paving continues. The town is asking drivers to use alternate routes and slow down around construction crews. Joanne Kozlowski's commitment to her community is being highlighted in the latest edition of Her Voice, presented by CCAN. The Kindersley resident has spent decades volunteering, mentoring others, and helping build programs that continue to benefit local residents. Kozlowski says

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0: Read Joanne's full Her Voice feature now at West Central Online. 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
3: Macklin played host to the U13C North Softball Saskatchewan Provincial Tournament over the weekend, welcoming 13 teams to Macklin Lake Regional Park. After 3 days of competition, the Davidson Red Sox captured the provincial title with a thrilling 12-11 win over the Elrose Aces in Sunday's gold medal game. Elrose reached the final with a 17-15 semifinal upset of Hanley, while Davidson advanced with a 13-1 victory over Rosetown. Hanley took the bronze medal with a 15-11 win over Rosetown. The Macklin Minor Ball Association thanked all the players, coaches, volunteers, and fans for making the tournament a successful weekend of softball. The green flag finally flew at Flatlander Speedway this weekend after rain postponed the start of the 2026 season twice. Fans packed the track west of Kindersley for 2 days of racing, featuring local divisions alongside Prairie Dirt Racing Association competitors. The weekend marked the long-awaited return of racing after the season opener, originally scheduled for early June, but was washed out. Flatlander Speedway's next event is the Can-Am Clash, set for August 22nd and 23rd. The Macklin Lakers and Provost Pirates are going head-to-head tonight in a Battle River Baseball League playoff edition of the Border Battle. Game 1 of the best-of-3 semifinal goes at 7 o'clock tonight, Game 2 on Wednesday in Provost at 7. There's also a playoff game in the Coteau Hills Baseball League tonight, the Beachy Breakers hosting the Kyle Yellow Jackets at 6:30. And remember, West Central Online is your source for all the latest local sports, scores, and stories. I'm Cooper Douglas.
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0: Good afternoon, West Central Saskatchewan. Let's take a look at what's coming up in your regional forecast. For our northern regions, including Unity, Macklin, Wilkie, and Bigger, as well as our central regions, including Kindersley, Marengo, Brock, and Rosetown. We're looking at clear skies and sunshine this afternoon, with highs around 26. Seeing it become partly cloudy this evening, with winds coming in from the east around 20 kilometers, with a risk of a thunderstorm overnight and lows of 12. And for our southern regions, including Kyle, Elrose, Leader, Lancer, and Abbey, are seeing a mix of sun and cloud today, with highs of 29. Becoming partly cloudy this evening with winds around 20 kilometers and a risk of a thunderstorm overnight with lows of 16. I'm Terrence Vosh with your West Central Online weather.
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5: Saskatchewan employers were hard at work last month, so the rest of us could be hard at work too. According to the monthly Statistics Canada Labour Force Survey, it's also known as the Jobs Report, Saskatchewan employers added 2,900 new names to their payrolls in June, and the bulk of them, 2,300, were full-time positions. Further, a large percentage of that number, 2,400, were filled by young workers. Now, this has been a particularly challenging year for young people on the employment front right across the country, so this is a significant development. It's certainly one the province focused on when it commented on the report, noting that Saskatchewan's unemployment rate for young people fell 2 full percentage points in the month, now stands at 11.1%. That's third best in the country. And one other key finding in this report is that Saskatchewan's population grew quite strongly last last month, we are now in a trend where population growth and, as a result, job numbers are flat. But June saw 2,700 more people in Saskatchewan, and almost all of them either had or were looking for

0: a job. I'm Paul Martin.
1: Today on the Prairie Ag Wire, the focus is on water. Joining me on the program right now, Saskatchewan Livestock and Feed Extension Specialist, Carissa Wilcox. And Carissa, we've certainly seen quite a bit of rain over the last few weeks in the prairies, definitely helping to improve things in the pasture, especially as it relates to dugouts.
2: There have been a lot of comments this year, actually, that dugouts are looking pretty full. But that being said, some have also pointed out that there wasn't much spring runoff, which could create water quality concerns later in the grazing season. So if we get extended periods of hot weather, evaporation can concentrate things like salts and sulfates in water, and that can ultimately affect livestock health and production. So it's a good reminder for producers to keep an eye on their water sources and consider regular testing of their water sources. Also, with the wet and muddy conditions we've been seeing, foot rot might also be a concern. We recommend that producers watch for signs of lameness and work with their vet if issues arise. Also, maintaining a good mineral program can help support hoof health and reduce the risk of infection.
1: Moving from all that rain, we're seeing a big change in the weather as temperatures start really heating up. And with that, so does the potential for the development of blue-green algae.
2: Yeah, for sure. So blue-green algae is often caused by a combination of factors such as high temperatures, increased sunlight, excess nutrients such as nitrogen and phosphorus, and minimal wind action on the surface of the water bodies. So blue-green algae can produce toxin-releasing blooms that may be unsafe for both livestock and humans. And identifying blue-green algae can be challenging because other aquatic plants can have similar characteristics. Typically, blue-green algae presents itself as light green in color and can look like a paint-like scum on the surface of the water body. If you collect a sample, it might resemble grass clippings suspended in the water. It's important to identify it early so that there's time to manage or treat the water source, as toxic blooms can be lethal to livestock. Common treatment is a registered algicide product containing copper sulfate, and it's important to apply these products at the recommended rate to effectively control that algae. If the treatment is required, livestock should be removed from the water source for 12 to 14 days, as the toxins can be released when the algae die off. And then if blue-green algae is suspected, we recommend submitting a water sample to a lab that can confirm microcystin levels. And water samples can be submitted to any Ministry of Agriculture office within the province.
1: What are maybe some symptoms or signs that we might recognize a problem in the livestock themselves?
2: So initial signs could include neurological issues, so muscle tremors, staggering, difficulty breathing, paralysis, and eventually fatality. If you suspect blue-green algae in your water sources, we recommend to remove livestock immediately and then follow up with testing after, as testing can take around a week and a half to 2 weeks to get results. So after that, we also recommend to follow up with treatment of a registered algicide product containing copper sulfate.
1: How quickly does this actually move in the animal?
2: Typically, like blue-green algae can impact livestock anywhere between a few hours to 24 hours. It's quite quick and rapid. So precaution is key in managing blue-green algae if you suspect it in your water sources.
1: I've been talking with a livestock and feed extension specialist out of Saskatchewan, Carissa Wilcox. Once again, producers are encouraged to be monitoring dugouts on a regular basis right now as the temperatures heat up, and remove any animals immediately if they suspect blue-green algae. Once the animals have been moved, it's important to test the water so you know exactly what you're dealing with. For Golden West, I'm Glendale Allen Vossler.
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9: A temporary reprieve from the stronger thunderstorms that occurred in the northern part of Saskatchewan early in the weekend is still underway, but they will be returning later this week. I'm meteorologist Drew Lerner for the Golden West Radio Network. Over the past couple of days, temperatures have been quite warm. We've seen temperatures in the 30s across the central and southern parts of the region. Northern areas just a tad bit cooler because of the recent rain. Early in the weekend, of course, we saw strong to severe thunderstorms occurring

0: across the northern parts of the province. And those will be absent for the first part of this week. But a little later this work week, we will see the potential for some more thunderstorms to return. And this time, at least during midweek, we'll have a chance for those to occur in both the south and the far western part of the province. The precipitation that's going to occur will hold off for a while, mainly because of a surface high pressure system that will be present over the region. Now, today, there will be a few showers that occur mostly during the latter part of our morning and into the early afternoon across the region, coming out of the northern part of Lake Diefenbaker and extending up towards the Hudson Bay and Norquay area. And then off into Manitoba. But the surface high pressure system is going to suppress the precipitation, so it falls apart later in the day, and those skies will clear off. We'll end up with a really nice late afternoon and evening. Not much precipitation is likely. Tomorrow, we'll expect maybe a few spits and spats of moisture to be possible in the southwest corner of the province, but that precipitation also is going to dissipate as we go forward through the morning tomorrow, and we'll see a few other spits and spats in the afternoon, but not much in the way of meaningful moisture. Now, as we get out towards Wednesday, though, things might change a little bit. Some stronger storms may occur near the U.S. border, south of Highway 1, and there may also be a little disturbance coming into the province from the west, impacting the Alberta-Saskatchewan border area when we get into Wednesday afternoon, and especially Wednesday evening into Wednesday night. And those storms may be capable of producing some hail and damaging wind once again. There is the potential for some locally heavy rainfall, maybe a few of those spots out in the North Battleford, Lloydminster area up towards Meadow Lake. There might be a few spots that get anywhere from 8 to around 22 millimeters of moisture from these storms. The same may also occur coming out of the Cypress Hills area up towards Swift Current for a brief period of time, and that is more likely to occur as we get into tomorrow evening and into Wednesday morning. The temperatures will be mostly in the upper 20s to lower 30s this week. A few mid-20s will be possible in the north, and we'll look for nighttime lows staying well into the teens to near 20 degrees. For the Golden West Radio Network, I'm meteorologist Drew Lerner.
1: 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It's Brett Jensen reporting from the Swift Current Yards. 600 head on offer, and here's how it went. 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The good bulls traded from $2.60 to $3.25 per pound. We have regular Tuesday sales every Tuesday at 9 a.m. For further information, give us a call. 773-3174. 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
1: Good afternoon, West Central Saskatchewan. Here's what's coming up in your three-day forecast. It's looking sunny today in our north and central regions, while our south is looking at a mix of sun and cloud, and we're seeing highs up to 29 this afternoon. The region becoming partly cloudy this evening with a risk of a thunderstorm overnight. Winds are coming in from the east around 20 kilometers with lows of 12. Tomorrow's looking to be a mix of sun and cloud across west central with a risk of a thunderstorm in the morning and increasing cloudiness in the afternoon. Winds are looking to come from the east gusting up to 50 kilometers with highs of 28. The region staying cloudy tomorrow evening, our southern region seeing a 40% chance of showers with regional lows of 15. Wednesday looks to continue to be cloudy across the region, the south seeing a 30% chance of showers during the day, coming with regional highs of 26. The entire region should be prepared for rain Wednesday evening with lows of 15. I'm Terrence Vosh with your West Central online weather.
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1: There is a rodeo coming to the Crossroads Center in Oyen on July 16th to 18th, with all the action getting underway at 7 p.m. each night. 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
2: I'm Terrence Vosh with your local news, streaming now through the West Central Online app. The weekend brought a severe weather outbreak to Saskatchewan. Severe weather specialist Jenny Hagen brings us more.
3: Saskatchewan experienced another active stretch of severe weather over the weekend, with at least 8 tornadoes reported. Preliminary EF0 ratings have been given by the Northern Tornado Projects for the tornadoes identified near Dundurn, Leros, Cupar, Herzl, Plunkett, and Glaslyn, with 2 tornadoes reported in both Herzl and Glaslyn. Several damaged sites are still under investigation, meaning that final tornado count could climb as surveys continue.
2: July is one of the most active months for tornadoes, so keep an eye out for alerts. 8 years after Ashley Morin vanished from North Battleford, Saskatchewan RCMP say the investigation remains active. The historical case unit continues to pursue the case as a homicide and believes there are still people who haven't shared critical information. Investigators say relationships and circumstances may have changed over time, and they are asking anyone who knows something to come forward and help bring answers to Morin's family. Kindersley drivers are being reminded to watch for road closures as summer paving work continues. Crews finished the final asphalt lift on Main Street over the weekend before moving to the 400 block of 2nd Avenue West. That section of road is closed during paving operations and is expected to reopen this evening. The town encourages drivers to plan ahead and drive with caution near work zones. Kindersley's Joanne Kozlowski says kindness has been one of the guiding principles throughout her life. Featured in the latest edition of Her Voice, presented by CCAN, Kozlowski reflects on the influence of her mother and the values that continue to shape her community involvement. She says there's one thing she believes every community needs.
4: I think we need a world of kindness, and not that it's not out there, but I think we can always have more. And maybe things don't always work, but if you keep at it and you find the right people and the right support team, they're there for you.
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5: It's playoff time on the Diamond in Macklin tonight. The Macklin Lakers host the Provost Pirates in Game 1 of their best-of-3 Battle River Baseball.

0: Baseball League semifinal, first pitch set for 7 o'clock tonight. The series then shifts to Provost on Wednesday evening for Game 2. Meanwhile, in the Coteau Hills Baseball League, the Beachy Breakers welcome in the Kyle Yellowjackets for playoff action, first pitch scheduled for 6:30. After two weather-related delays, Flatlander Speedway finally kicked off its 2026 racing season this past weekend. Drivers out of local classes and the Prairie Dirt Racing Association took to the track west of Kindersley on Saturday and Sunday, treating fans to a full slate of action under hot summer skies. The long-awaited opener featured everything from mini sprints and legends to modified street stocks and hobby stocks. Kindersley race fans will now have to wait until August 22nd and the 23rd when the Can-Am Clash returns to Flatlander Speedway. U13 softball provincials brought plenty of excitement to Macklin over the weekend. 13 teams from across the province competed at Macklin Lake Regional Park, with the Davidson Red Sox taking home the championship after edging the Elrose Aces 12-11 in a back-and-forth final. Hanley earned the bronze medal with a 15-11 win over Rosetown. The tournament marked a busy 3 days of softball, and the Macklin Minor Ball Association thanked the teams, volunteers, and fans for helping make the provincial tournament a success. And remember, West Central Online is your source for all the latest local sports, scores, and stories. I'm Cooper Douglas.
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2: Good afternoon, West Central Saskatchewan. Let's take a look at what's coming up in your regional forecast. For our northern regions, including Unity, Macklin, Wilkie, and Bigger, as well as our central regions, including Kindersley, Marengo, Brock, and Rosetown, we're looking at clear skies and sunshine this afternoon with highs around 26. Seeing it become partly cloudy this evening, with winds coming in from the east around 20 kilometers, with a risk of a thunderstorm overnight and lows of 12. And for our southern regions, including Kyle, Elrose, Leader, Lancer, and Abbey, are seeing a mix of sun and cloud today with highs of 29. Becoming partly cloudy this evening with winds around 20 kilometers and a risk of a thunderstorm overnight with lows of 16. I'm Terrence Vosh with your West Central Online weather.
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1: 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Jeff Hoffman strikes out Cody Bellinger, and the Blue Jays have done it.
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10: Good afternoon, West Central Saskatchewan. Here's what's coming up in your three-day forecast. It's looking sunny today in our north and central regions, while our south is looking at a mix of sun and cloud, and we're seeing highs up to 29 this afternoon. The region becoming partly cloudy this evening with a risk of a thunderstorm overnight. Winds are coming in from the east around 20 kilometers with lows of 12. Tomorrow's looking to be a mix of sun and cloud across West Central, with a risk of a thunderstorm in the morning and increase in cloudiness in the afternoon. Winds are looking to come from the east, gusting up to 50 kilometers with highs of 28. The region staying cloudy tomorrow evening, our southern region seeing a 40% chance of showers with regional lows of 15. Wednesday looks to continue to be cloudy across the region, the south seeing a 30% chance of showers during the day, coming with regional highs of 26. The entire region should be prepared for rain Wednesday evening with lows of 15. I'm Terrence Vosh with your West Central online weather.
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2: Good evening, neighbor. I'll see you down at Skyline Convenience. 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
4: Good afternoon, West Central Saskatchewan. Here's what's coming up in your three-day forecast. It's looking sunny today in our north and central regions, while our south is looking at a mix of sun and cloud, and we're seeing highs up to 29 this afternoon. The region becoming partly cloudy this evening with a risk of a thunderstorm overnight. Winds are coming in from the east around 20 kilometers with lows of 12. Tomorrow's looking to be a mix of sun and cloud across West Central, with a risk of a thunderstorm in the morning and increase in cloudiness in the afternoon. Winds are looking to come from the east, gusting up to 50 kilometers with highs of 28. The region staying cloudy tomorrow evening, our southern region seeing a 40% chance of showers with regional lows of 15. Wednesday looks to continue to be cloudy across the region, the south seeing a 30% chance of showers during the day, coming with regional highs of 26. The entire region should be prepared for rain Wednesday evening with lows of 15. I'm Terrence Vosh with your West Central online weather.
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2: 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Saskatchewan RCMP are renewing their appeal for information 8 years after Ashley Morin disappeared from North Battleford. Morin was 31 years old when she went missing on July 10, 2018, and investigators continue to treat the case as a homicide. RCMP believe multiple people may have been involved and are urging anyone with information, no matter how small, to contact the Historical Case Unit or their local police. It was a busy weekend as far as tornadoes for Saskatchewan. Severe weather specialist Jenny Hagen brings us more on the tornado counts.
3: It felt like Saskatchewan couldn't catch a break from severe weather over the weekend, and the numbers really do back that up. At least 8 tornadoes were reported across the province over the weekend, according to the Northern Tornadoes Project. Several storm damage sites are still being investigated by them, so that total could rise. Most of the tornadoes have been given a preliminary EF0 rating while the survey work continues.
2: Saskatchewan's confirmed tornado count is at 25 this year. Road construction continues in Kindersley as crews wrap up 2 paving projects. The final layer of asphalt on Main Street was completed over the weekend, marking the finish of work that began last year. Meanwhile, the 400 block of 2nd Avenue West remains closed during the day today as paving continues. The town is asking drivers to use alternate routes and slow down around construction crews. Joanne Kozlowski's commitment to her community is being highlighted in the latest edition of Her Voice, presented by CCAN. The Kindersley resident has spent decades volunteering, mentoring others, and helping build programs that continue to benefit local residents. Kozlowski says the greatest reward has always been working alongside others.
4: I think it's genuinely meeting the people and putting the strongest team possible together. When you work as a team, you just grow, and we move forward.
2: Read Joanne's full Her Voice feature now at West Central Online. 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Stop by for a coffee, say hello to Cheyenne, and help give youth from underserved communities life-changing camp experiences. 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I'm Terrence Vosch.
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5: Macklin played host to the U13C North Softball Saskatchewan Provincial Tournament over the weekend, welcoming 13 teams to Macklin Lake Regional Park. After 3 days of competition, the Davidson Red Sox captured the provincial title with a thrilling 12-11 win over the Elrose Aces in Sunday's gold medal game. Elrose reached the final with a 17-15 semifinal upset of Hanley, while Davidson advanced with a 13-1 victory over Rosetown. Hanley took the bronze medal with a 15-11 win over Rosetown. The Macklin Minor Ball Association thanked all the players, coaches, volunteers, and fans for making the tournament a successful weekend of softball. The green flag finally flew at Flatlander Speedway this weekend after rain postponed the start of the 2026 season twice. Fans packed the track west of Kindersley for 2 days of racing, featuring local divisions alongside Prairie Dirt Racing Association competitors. The weekend marked the long-awaited return of racing after the season opener, originally scheduled for early June, but was washed out. Flatlander Speedway

0: His next event is the Can-Am Clash, set for August 22nd and 23rd. The Macklin Lakers and Provost Pirates are going head-to-head tonight in a Battle River Baseball League playoff edition of the Border Battle. Game 1 of the best-of-3 semifinal goes at 7 o'clock tonight, Game 2 on Wednesday in Provost at 7. There's also a playoff game in the Coteau Hills Baseball League tonight, the Beachy Breakers hosting the Kyle Yellow Jackets at 6:30. And remember, West Central Online is your source for all the latest local sports, scores, and stories. I'm Cooper Douglas.
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2: Good afternoon, West Central Saskatchewan. Let's take a look at what's coming up in your regional forecast. For our northern regions, including Unity, Macklin, Wilkie, and Bigger, as well as our central regions, including Kindersley, Marengo, Brock, and Rosetown, we're looking at clear skies and sunshine this afternoon with highs around 26. Seeing it become partly cloudy this evening, with winds coming in from the east around 20 kilometers, with a risk of a thunderstorm overnight and lows of 12. And for our southern regions, including Kyle, Elrose, Leader, Lancer, and Abbey, are seeing a mix of sun and cloud today with highs of 29. Becoming partly cloudy this evening with winds around 20 kilometers and a risk of a thunderstorm overnight with lows of 16. I'm Terrence Vosh with your West Central Online weather.
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4: A student from Olds College of Agriculture and Technology is taking Canadian agricultural research to an international audience. Third-year Bachelor of Digital Agriculture student Zachary Komarniski has been selected to present his machine learning research at the 17th Annual International Conference on Precision Agriculture. Working with his instructor and researcher, Dr. Felipe Karp, Komarniski developed a machine learning framework designed to automatically identify and remove errors from large agricultural data sets generated by farm equipment and sensors. The project aims to dramatically reduce the time needed to clean precision agriculture data before analysis. Komarniski says a process that can take a person up to 10 hours can now be completed by the system in just seconds. For Golden West, I'm Glendale Allen Vossler.
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0: Blue Jays baseball is more than a game. 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And CJYM 1330 is here with every pitch, stolen base,
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2: 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Jeff Hoffman strikes out Cody Bellinger, and the Blue Jays have done it.
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9: Good afternoon, West Central Saskatchewan. Here's what's coming up in your three-day forecast. It's looking sunny today in our north and central regions, while our south is looking at a mix of sun and cloud, and we're seeing highs up to 29 this afternoon. The region becoming partly cloudy this evening with a risk of a thunderstorm overnight. Winds are coming in from the east around 20 kilometers with lows of 12. Tomorrow's looking to be a mix of sun and cloud.

0: The region staying cloudy tomorrow evening, our southern region seeing a 40% chance of showers, with regional lows of 15. Wednesday looks to continue to be cloudy across the region, the south seeing a 30% chance of showers during the day, coming with regional highs of 26. The entire region should be prepared for rain Wednesday evening with lows of 15. I'm Terrence Vosch with your West Central Online weather.
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3: Good afternoon, West Central Saskatchewan. Here's what's coming up in your three-day forecast. It's looking sunny today in our north and central regions, while our south is looking at a mix of sun and cloud, and we're seeing highs up to 29 this afternoon. The region becoming partly cloudy this evening with a risk of a thunderstorm overnight. Winds are coming in from the east around 20 kilometers with lows of 12. Tomorrow's looking to be a mix of sun and cloud across west central with a risk of a thunderstorm in the morning and increase in cloudiness in the afternoon. Winds are looking to come from the east gusting up to 50 kilometers with highs of 28. The region staying cloudy tomorrow evening, our southern region seeing a 40% chance of showers with regional lows of 15. Wednesday looks to continue to be cloudy across the region, the south seeing a 30% chance of showers during the day, coming with regional highs of 26. The entire region should be prepared for rain Wednesday evening with lows of 15. I'm Terrence Vosh with your West Central online weather.
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3: I'm Terrence Vosh with your local news, streaming now through the West Central Online app. The weekend brought a severe weather outbreak to Saskatchewan. Severe weather specialist Jenny Hagen brings us more.
4: Saskatchewan experienced another active stretch of severe weather over the weekend, with at least 8 tornadoes reported. Preliminary EF0 ratings have been given by the Northern Tornado Projects for the tornadoes identified near Dundurn, Lee Ross, Cooper, Herzl, Plunkett, and Glaslyn, with 2 tornadoes reported in both Herzl and Glaslyn. Several damage sites are still under investigation, meaning that final tornado count could climb as surveys continue.
3: July is one of the most active months for tornadoes, so keep an eye out for alerts. 8 years after Ashley Morin vanished from North Battleford, Saskatchewan RCMP say the investigation remains active. The historical case unit continues.

0: continues to pursue the case as a homicide and believes there are still people who haven't shared critical information. Investigators say relationships and circumstances may have changed over time, and they are asking anyone who knows something to come forward and help bring answers to Morin's family. Kindersley drivers are being reminded to watch for road closures as summer paving work continues. Crews finished the final asphalt lift on Main Street over the weekend before moving to the 400 block of 2nd Avenue West. That section of road is closed during paving operations and is expected to reopen this evening. The town encourages drivers to plan ahead and drive with caution near work zones. Kindersley's Joanne Kozlowski says kindness has been one of the guiding principles throughout her life. Featured in the latest edition of Her Voice, presented by CCAN, Kozlowski reflects on the influence of her mother and the values that continue to shape her community involvement. She says there's one thing she believes every community needs.
1: I think we need a world of kindness, and not that it's not out there, but I think we can always have more. And maybe things don't always work, but if you keep at it and you find the right people and the right support team, they're there for you.
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3: It's playoff time on the Diamond in Macklin tonight. The Macklin Lakers host the Provost Pirates in Game 1 of their best-of-three Battle River Baseball League semifinal, first pitch set for 7 o'clock tonight. The series then shifts to Provost on Wednesday evening for Game 2. Meanwhile, in the Coteau Hills Baseball League, the Beachy Breakers welcome in the Kyle Yellow Jackets for playoff action, first pitch scheduled for 6:30. After two weather-related delays, Flatlander Speedway finally kicked off its 2026 racing season this past weekend. Drivers out of local classes and the Prairie Dirt Racing Association took to the track west of Kindersley on Saturday and Sunday, treating fans to a full slate of action under hot summer skies. The long-awaited opener featured everything from mini sprints and legends to modified street stocks and hobby stocks. Kindersley race fans will now have to wait until August 22nd and the 23rd when the Can-Am Clash returns to Flatlander Speedway. U13 softball provincials brought plenty of excitement to Macklin over the weekend. 13 teams from across the province competed at Macklin Lake Regional Park, with the Davidson Red Sox taking home the championship after edging the Elrose Aces 12-11 in a back-and-forth final. Hanley earned the bronze medal with a 15-11 win over Rosetown. The tournament marked a busy 3 days of softball, and the Macklin Minor Ball Association thanked the teams, volunteers, and fans for helping make the provincial tournament a success. And remember, West Central Online is your source for all the latest local sports, scores, and stories. I'm Cooper Douglas.
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0: Good afternoon, West Central Saskatchewan. Let's take a look at what's coming up in your regional forecast. For our northern regions, including Unity, Macklin, Wilkie, and Bigger, as well as our central regions, including Kindersley, Marengo, Brock, and Rosetown, we're looking at clear skies and sunshine this afternoon with highs around 26. Seeing it become partly cloudy this evening, with winds coming in from the east around 20 kilometers, with a risk of a thunderstorm overnight and lows of 12. And for our southern regions, including Kyle, Elrose, Leader, Lancer, and Abbey, are seeing a mix of sun and cloud today with highs of 29. Becoming partly cloudy this evening with winds around 20 kilometers and a risk of a thunderstorm overnight with lows of 16. I'm Terrence Vosh with your West Central Online weather.
4: Taking a look at the markets, canola, July, $772, up $3.60. November, $788.20, up $10.60. Spring wheat, Minneapolis, July, $6.03. Hard red winter wheat, July, $243.43. Wheat, July, $632. Corn, July, $441, up $3. Oats, July, $301.25, up $6. Soybeans, July, $6.00.

0: $1,205.50, up $9. 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Lean hogs, July, $94.77. The Canadian dollar is 70 cents, and crude oil, West Texas Intermediate, 71.41. For Golden West, I'm Glendalee Allen Vossler.
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0: Michael Hutchinson, In Excess. We got what you need for your drive home on a Monday afternoon with Saskatchewan's best music. Colin Powers filling in for Barry Weiss this week. Thanks for letting us be a part of your day today. And hopefully you got through that heat wave all right. You know, I spent a lot of time outside this weekend. I was in Kindersley to help out with the crew at Flatlander Speedway. It's a great dirt track just west of Kindersley and Highway 7. A lot of stock car racing action there all on the weekend. And I came prepared. I got a neck fan from Canadian Tire on Friday, and that really helped keep me cool in that oppressive heat. And the only thing it didn't do, though, was keep the mosquitoes away. They were really swarming around us in Kindersley, and a lot found their way onto my windshield on the drive back to Swift Current, so I got to get my car washed today. It's a little bit cooler for most of this week, but we could get back into the 30s again this weekend. More weather details coming up in a few moments.
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12: Good afternoon, West Central Saskatchewan. Here's what's coming up in your three-day forecast. It's looking sunny today in our north and central regions, while our south is looking at a mix of sun and cloud, and we're seeing highs up to 29 this afternoon. The region becoming partly cloudy this evening with a risk of a thunderstorm overnight. Winds are coming in from the east around 20 kilometers with lows of 12. Tomorrow's looking to be a mix of sun and cloud across west central with a risk of a thunderstorm in the morning and increase in cloudiness in the afternoon. Winds are looking to come from the east gusting up to 50 kilometers with highs of 28. The region staying cloudy tomorrow evening, our southern region seeing a 40% chance of showers, with regional lows of 15. Wednesday looks to continue to be cloudy across the region, the south seeing a 30% chance of showers during the day, coming with regional highs of 26. The entire region should be prepared for rain Wednesday evening with lows of 15. I'm Terrence Vosh with your West Central Online weather.
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0: The Payola is on a Monday afternoon with Saskatchewan's best music. Colin Powers here on your drive home. Some huge events across Saskatchewan this weekend. Country Thunder wrapped up last night in Craven. Big win for the Riders last night as well at Mosaic Stadium. And the Big Flat Folk Fest was a huge hit in the East End. Also, the Snowbirds performed what could be their last air show in Moose Jaw for the foreseeable future. You can get recaps of everything that happened on the weekend and make your plans for this coming weekend too on our local websites and apps.
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10: Good afternoon, West Central Saskatchewan. Here's what's coming up in your three-day forecast. It's looking sunny today in our north and central regions, while our south is looking at a mix of sun and cloud, and we're seeing highs up to 29 this afternoon. The region becoming partly cloudy this evening with a risk of a thunderstorm overnight. Winds are coming in from the east around 20 kilometers with lows of 12. Tomorrow's looking to be a mix of sun and cloud across West Central, with a risk of a thunderstorm in the morning and increase in cloudiness in the afternoon. Winds are looking to come from the east, gusting up to 50 kilometers with highs of 28. The region staying cloudy tomorrow evening, our southern region seeing a 40% chance of showers with regional lows of 15. Wednesday looks to continue to be cloudy across the region, the south seeing a 30% chance of showers during the day, coming with regional highs of 26. The entire region should be prepared for rain Wednesday evening with lows of 15. I'm Terrence Vosch with your West Central Online.

Yeah, the Riders got a huge 38-7 win over the Hamilton Ticats at Mosaic Stadium last night. One of the big plays of the night was Josh Woods running back an interception, 107 yards for a touchdown. Yeah, I bet he needed the oxygen after that run, especially in that heat last night. Riders have a bye week coming up, but they'll be hosting the Edmonton Elks in the battle of the top teams in the West Division next Thursday. That's going to be a good game. Colin Powers here on your drive home with Prince. Party like it's 1999. Saskatchewan's best music.

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1: The Kinsmen Club of Carrobert presents the Gumball Rally Show and Shine on Sunday, July 26th. 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
2: Saskatchewan RCMP say a woman believed to have been abducted early Sunday has now been found safe. 31-year-old Nikita Sim was reported missing after an incident near McCaw Lake, north of Loon Lake. Police have charged 31-year-old Kevin Ross Wyatt with kidnapping with a firearm and failing to comply with an undertaking condition. He is wanted on those charges, and RCMP say Wyatt is known to travel through Loon Lake, Lloydminster, St. Walburg, and Maidstone areas. The investigation is continuing, and you're asked to not approach and contact RCMP. Search and rescue volunteers across Saskatchewan are getting a major funding boost. The federal government is investing about $1.15 million in two projects led by the Search and Rescue Saskatchewan Association of Volunteers. The money will help recruit and retain volunteers while improving water and shoreline rescue through enhanced training, better coordination, and new GIS mapping technology. Ottawa says the investment will strengthen emergency response, especially in rural and northern communities. Joanne Kozlowski's commitment to her community is being highlighted in the latest edition of Her Voice, presented by CCAN. The Kindersley resident has spent decades volunteering, mentoring others, and helping build programs that continue to benefit local residents. Kozlowski said the greatest reward has always been working alongside others.
3: I think it's genuinely meeting the people and putting the strongest team possible together. When you work as a team, you just grow, and we move forward.
2: Read Joanne's full Her Voice feature now on West Central Online. 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The Public Health Agency of Canada says the changes are designed to improve communication, increase transparency, and process claims more efficiently. The program provides financial support to people who suffer serious and permanent injury after receiving a

0: Health Canada authorized vaccine, with more than 2,000 active claims and appeals now under federal management. For more on these stories and other local news, visit westcentralonline.com. I'm Jenny Hagan.
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2: Macklin played host to the U13C North Softball Saskatchewan Provincial Tournament over the weekend, welcoming 13 teams to Macklin Lake Regional Park. After 3 days of competition, the Davidson Red Sox captured the provincial title with a thrilling 12-11 win over the Elrose Aces in Sunday's gold medal game. Elrose reached the final with a 17-15 semifinal upset of Hanley, while Davidson advanced with a 13-1 victory over Rosetown. Hanley took the bronze medal with a 15-11 win over Rosetown. The Macklin Minor Ball Association thanked all the players, coaches, volunteers, and fans for making the tournament a successful weekend of softball. The green flag finally flew at Flatlander Speedway this weekend after rain postponed the start of the 2026 season twice. Fans packed the track west of Kindersley for 2 days of racing, featuring local divisions alongside Prairie Dirt Racing Association competitors. The weekend marked the long-awaited return of racing after the season opener, originally scheduled for early June, but was washed out. Flatlander Speedway's next event is the Can-Am Clash, set for August 22nd and 23rd. The Macklin Lakers and Provost Pirates are going head-to-head tonight in a Battle River Baseball League playoff edition of the Border Battle. Game 1 of the best-of-3 semifinal goes at 7 o'clock tonight, Game 2 on Wednesday in Provost at 7. There's also a playoff game in the Coteau Hills Baseball League tonight, the Beachy Breakers hosting the Kyle Yellow Jackets at 6:30. And remember, West Central Online is your source for all the latest local sports, scores, and stories. I'm Cooper Douglas.
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3: Good afternoon, West Central Saskatchewan. Let's take a look at what's coming up in your regional forecast. For our northern regions, including Unity, Macklin, Wilkie, and Bigger, as well as our central regions, including Kindersley, Marengo, Brock, and Rosetown, we're looking at clear skies and sunshine this afternoon with highs around 26. Seeing it become partly cloudy this evening, with winds coming in from the east around 20 kilometers, with a risk of a thunderstorm overnight and lows of 12. And for our southern regions, including Kyle, Elrose, Leader, Lancer, and Abbey, are seeing a mix of sun and cloud today with highs of 29. Becoming partly cloudy this evening with winds around 20 kilometers and a risk of a thunderstorm overnight with lows of 16. I'm Terrence Vosh with your West Central Online weather.
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0: Club Nouveau, their version of Lean On Me on a Monday afternoon with Saskatchewan's best music. Nearly said Saturday. I got to get used to this. Colin Powers filling in for Barry all week. Thanks for letting us be a part of your drive home. Her voice continues on her local websites. It's where we're sharing stories from influential women throughout Saskatchewan all summer long. And on SwiftCurrentOnline.com, you can read about Dawn Caswell. She's the principal of Cabri School and was vice principal of Fairview School in Swiftcurrent for several years as well. And she's been involved in education in many different ways for the last three decades.
1: Biggest thing I can teach students is just to ask questions. 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If we are being honest with ourselves, then we understand or recognize that there are opportunities out there. They're there for us to take.
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8: Partly cloudy tonight across West Central Saskatchewan with a risk of thunderstorms overnight. Lows fall to 11 in the north and 15 across central and southern regions. Tomorrow brings a mix of sun and cloud with winds gusting to 30. Morning thunderstorms are possible in northern and central regions, while southern areas could see storms in the afternoon, with humid highs feeling between 28 and 35 degrees. And that's your forecast. Stay cool, stay dry, and if you find the perfect weather, let the rest of us know where it is. I'm Jenny Hagan.
9: You're busy. We get it. So are we. Gathering news and telling stories about our community. 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

0: Last Tiger on the Monday afternoon with Saskatchewan's best music. Colin Powers here with you again. Hope you're having a great day today as we get ready for the end of the workday. And we're now into the Major League Baseball All-Star break. The Toronto Blue Jays are 45-51, and they are last in the American League East. But they're still 2.5 games back of the last wildcard spot, so they need to make a big push if they want to have a chance to defend their American League title. And three Blue Jays will be on the roster for the American League in tomorrow's Midsummer Classic. Dylan Cease will be the starting pitcher, Louis Varland is on the pitching staff, and Ernie Clement will be the starting second baseman tomorrow night in Philly. And you can catch the All-Star Game live on AM 1190 in Weyburn, 1330 CJYM in Rosetown, and 1210 CFYM in Kindersley.
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17: Partly cloudy tonight across West Central Saskatchewan with a risk of thunderstorms overnight. Lows fall to 11 in the north and 15 across central and southern regions. Tomorrow brings a mix of sun and cloud with winds gusting to 30. Morning thunderstorms are possible in northern and central regions, while southern areas could see storms in the afternoon, with humid highs feeling between 28 and 35 degrees. And that's forecast. Enjoy the sunshine while it's here. It's working a split shift. I'm Jenny Hagen with your West Central online weather.
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Well, as is tradition with the All-Star Game, the Home Run Derby will be happening tonight in Philadelphia. No Blue Jays will be taking part, but guys like Kyle Schwarber, Bryce Harper, Wilson Contreras, and Junior Caminero will be slugging it out. Everything gets started at 6 o'clock tonight.

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1: West Central Online News with Kindersley Denture Clinic. Every scientist needs a good lab, which is why Kindersley Denture Clinic will be closing for renovations starting at the beginning of August. Call for details.
2: A woman at the center of a Saskatchewan RCMP kidnapping investigation has been located safe. Police say 30-year-old Nikita Sim was reportedly abducted from a residence near McCaw Lake early Sunday morning. 31-year-old Kevin Ross Watt is now wanted and faces charges of kidnapping with a firearm and other charges. RCMP continue searching for Watt and are asking the public not to approach him if seen, but instead contact police immediately. The federal government is investing in the future of search and rescue across Saskatchewan. About $1.15 million is being provided to Search and Rescue Saskatchewan Association of Volunteers to help improve volunteer recruitment, expanding training, and enhance water rescue capabilities with new mapping technology. Ottawa is also contributing more than $515,000 to help Saskatchewan host SAR Scene 2026 in Saskatoon this October, bringing search and rescue professionals and volunteers together from across the country. Kindersley's Joanne Kozlowski says kindness has been one of the guiding principles through her life. Featured in the latest edition of Her Voice, presented by CCAN, Kozlowski reflects on the influence of her mother and the values that continue to shape her community involvement. Kozlowski says there's one thing she believes every community needs.
3: I think we need a world of kindness, and not that it's not out there, but I think we can always have more. And maybe things don't always work, but if you keep at it and you find the right people and the right support team, they're there for you.
2: Read Joanne's full feature now on West Central Online. And the Public Health Agency of Canada is making changes to improve the Vaccine Impact Assistance Program. The federal government has taken over administration of the program, introduced a new online claims portal, and says it's working to speed up processing and improve communication. More than 2,000 active claims and appeals have now been transferred as Ottawa works to reduce delays and better support applicants. If you've got a news tip or story, submit it to us at news@westcentralonline.com or click on the Submit News button on our website. I'm Jenny Hagan.
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5: It's playoff time on the Diamond in Macklin tonight. The Macklin Lakers host the Provost Pirates in Game 1 of their best-of-three Battle River Baseball League semifinal, first pitch set for 7 o'clock tonight. The series then shifts to Provost on Wednesday evening for Game 2. Meanwhile, in the Coteau Hills Baseball League, the Beachy Breakers welcome in the Kyle Yellow Jackets for playoff action, first pitch scheduled for 6:30. After two weather-related delays, Flatlander Speedway finally kicked off its 2026 racing season this past weekend. Drivers out of local classes and the Prairie Dirt Racing Association took to the track west of Kindersley on Saturday and Sunday, treating fans to a full slate of action under hot summer skies. The long-awaited opener featured everything from mini sprints and legends to modified street stocks and hobby stocks. Kindersley race fans will now have to wait until August 22nd and the 23rd when the Can-Am Clash returns to Flatlander Speedway. U13 softball provincials brought plenty of excitement to Macklin over the weekend. 13 teams from across the province competed at Macklin Lake Regional Park, with the Davidson Red Sox taking home the championship after edging the Elrose Aces 12-11 in a back-and-forth final. Hanley earned the bronze medal with a 15-11 win over Rosetown. The tournament marked a busy 3 days of softball, and the Macklin Minor Ball Association thanked the teams, volunteers, and fans for helping make the provincial tournament a success. And remember, West Central Online is your source for all the latest local sports, scores, and stories. I'm Cooper Douglas.
1: 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Dr. Krista Madel is now exclusively practicing at Rosetown Dental and is welcoming all her existing and new patients in Rosetown.
2: Partly cloudy skies are expected across West Central Saskatchewan tonight, with a risk of thunderstorms developing overnight. Overnight lows will dip to 11 in the northern areas and around 15 across central and southern regions. Tomorrow brings a mix of sun and cloud, with winds gusting up to 30 kilometers an hour. Northern regions could see morning thunderstorms with highs of 25.

0: feeling like 28. Central areas will also have morning thunderstorm risk, reaching about 28 but feeling closer to 34. And southern communities stay hot with a high of 29, feeling like 35 before thunderstorms move in during the afternoon. Tomorrow night turns cloudy with more unsettled weather. Central areas could see winds gusting to 50 and a risk of thunderstorms, while southern regions have a 30% chance of showers. Wednesday stays warm and cloudy with highs of 26 before a 60% chance of showers in the evening and lows of 15. And there's your forecast. I hope you have a great evening, and if you hear thunder, remember, the lawn can wait. I'm Jenny Hagan.
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2: A student from Olds College of Agriculture and Technology is taking Canadian agricultural research to an international audience. Third-year Bachelor of Digital Agriculture student Zachary Komarniski has been selected to present his machine learning research at the 17th Annual International Conference on Precision Agriculture. Working with his instructor and researcher, Dr. Felipe Karp, Komarniski developed a machine learning framework designed to automatically identify and remove errors from large agricultural data sets generated by farm equipment and sensors. The project aims to dramatically reduce the time needed to clean precision agriculture data before analysis. Komarniski says a process that can take a person up to 10 hours can now be completed by the system in just seconds. For Golden West, I'm Glendalee Allen Vossler.
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6: Saskatchewan employers were hard at work last month, so the rest of us could be hard at work too. According to the monthly Statistics Canada Labour Force Survey, it's also known as the Jobs Report, Saskatchewan employers added 2,900 new names to their payrolls in June, and the bulk of them, 2,300, were full-time positions. Further, a large percentage of that number, 2,400, were filled by young workers. Now, this has been a particularly challenging year for young people on the employment front right across the country, so this is a significant development. It's certainly one the province focused on when it commented on the report, noting that Saskatchewan's unemployment rate for young people fell 2 full percentage points in the month, now stands at 11.1%, that's third best in the country. And one other key finding in this report is that Saskatchewan's population grew quite strongly last month. We are now in a trend where population growth and, as a result, job numbers are flat, but June saw 2,700 more people in Saskatchewan, and almost all of them either had or were looking for a job. I'm Paul Martin.
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0: You got it. Roy Orbison on a Monday afternoon with Saskatchewan's best music. Colin Powers here on your drive home. Thanks for letting us be a part of it. Don't forget, Wednesday is Camp Day at Tim Hortons, and that's where proceeds from all hot or iced coffee sales will help deserving kids have life-changing experiences at Tim Hortons Foundation's camps all across Canada. Over $13 million was raised on Camp Day last year. Now, if you're not into coffee, you can help out by buying a Camp Day donut, a bracelet or badge, or you can round up your order at the till. In fact, I use the Tim's app a lot, and I always set it to round up my order with that extra change going to Tim's camps. And we're hoping you can make time to get to Tim's on Wednesday for Camp Day.
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1: Partly cloudy tonight across West Central Saskatchewan with a risk of thunderstorms overnight. Lows fall to 11 in the north and 15 across central and southern regions. Tomorrow brings a mix of sun and cloud with winds gusting to 30. Morning thunderstorms are possible in northern and central regions, while southern areas could see storms in the afternoon, with humid highs feeling between 28 and 35 degrees. And that's your forecast. Stay cool, stay dry, and if you find the perfect weather, let the rest of us know where it is. I'm Jenny Hagan.
0: Getting ready for your day? We'll take care of the music and the local information. 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

0: available in this tournament, but only one will get to play for the title. And the second semifinal is a good one, too. The defending champions from Argentina, they've had some scares in the knockout round already. They'll be facing England, who are looking to bring it home, as they say, for the first time since 1966. And that semifinal is happening on Wednesday. The big finale is set for Sunday.
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7: Partly cloudy tonight across West Central Saskatchewan with a risk of thunderstorms overnight. Lows fall to 11 in the north and 15 across central and southern regions. Tomorrow brings a mix of sun and cloud with winds gusting to 30. Morning thunderstorms are possible in northern and central regions, while southern areas could see storms in the afternoon, with humid highs feeling between 28 and 35 degrees. And that's forecast. Enjoy the sunshine while it's here. It's working a split shift. I'm Jenny Hagan with your West Central online weather.
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Colin Powers wrapping up the drive home for a Monday afternoon. Thanks for letting us be a part of it. I'm filling in for Barry again all week, so we'll be back with you again tomorrow afternoon. And, of course, Rob Carney is back tomorrow morning.

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1: The Town of Leader is hosting a Bingo Dabber name art at the Comm Center. 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And if you have an event or a fundraiser to share for your community, you can post it for free on the West Central Online Events page.
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